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1: The U.S. military is launching more strikes on Iran. CENTCOM announced the strikes in a post on X today, this after President Trump promised the U.S. would attack Iran very hard. Secretary of War Pete Hegseth says U.S. Central Command will deliver strong and clear strikes on Iran tonight.
2: Central Command will be busy tonight because President Trump said we will be hitting Iran hard, and we will be.
1: Yesterday, Trump vowed retaliation after Iran shot down a U.S. Apache helicopter over the Strait of Hormuz. ICE and the Border Patrol will be funded through the end of President Trump's term. The president signed a nearly $70 billion package to fund the agencies today in the Oval Office after the long-delayed measure was approved in a House vote Tuesday. The bill's passage comes after a government shutdown and weeks of delays before it finally cleared the Senate last week. And Republican Steve Hilton has won the second spot in the race for California governor. I'm Lisa Carton.
3: For Northwest Indiana, thunderstorms overnight tonight with lows around 70 degrees. Partly sunny but warm and muggy on Thursday with highs again near 90. Thunderstorms likely Thursday night. Some of those could again be severe. We'll keep you updated. We get a break from the heat and humidity going into the weekend. Sunny on Friday with highs in the upper 70s. Mid-80s on Saturday with lots of sunshine. That's your region forecast.
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0: For Northwest Indiana, storms continue overnight tonight with lows around 70, partly sunny, hot and humid on Thursday again, highs around 90. Thursday night, storms will return. Some of those could again be strong to severe. Sunny on Friday, highs in the upper 70s, mid 80s on Saturday with lots of sunshine. That's your region forecast.
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2: The U.S. military is launching more strikes on Iran.
3: We're going to hit them again hard today in case you miss it, in case you don't turn on your television set.
2: Speaking from the Oval Office this morning, Trump said more attacks were coming following yesterday's strikes. The Midwest and Northeast are bracing for severe weather that's expected to intensify today. The multi-day severe weather threat is forecast to bring storms capable of producing large hail, damaging wind gusts, and tornadoes. By Thursday, the threat shifts and extends into the Ohio Valley and Northeast, encompassing more than 125 million people. The murder conviction for a black Texas high school track star who killed a white opponent is being appealed by his lawyers. Carmelo Anthony fatally stabbed Austin Metcalf during a fight at a competition last year in the Dallas suburb of Frisco. A jury sentenced him to spend 35 years in prison. And Game 4 of the NBA Finals takes place tonight. I'm Lisa Carton.
4: For Northwest Indiana, temperatures will fall to around 70 tonight with thunderstorms likely. Tomorrow, another hot and humid day, partly sunny skies with highs around 90. Storms move back in Thursday evening and overnight. Some of those could be strong to severe. Lows will be around 60. We get a break from the heat and humidity for Friday.

0: sunny skies with highs around 80, mid-80s on Saturday with lots of sunshine. That's your region forecast.
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0: For Northwest Indiana, showers and thunderstorms overnight tonight with lows around 70. We'll be partly sunny on Thursday with highs in the upper 80s, another warm and humid day. Thunderstorms likely Thursday night. Some of those could again be strong to severe. We'll keep you updated. Drying out Friday, sunny with highs in the upper 70s, mid 80s on Saturday with lots of sunshine. That's your region forecast.
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1: President Trump says Iran has asked him to stop the latest round of bombings. In an interview with Fox News, Trump said he spoke directly with top Iranian officials tonight following the latest wave of U.S. strikes. He went on to say the attacks will resume Thursday if Iran does not make a peace deal with the U.S. Meanwhile, Iran's military says the Strait of Hormuz is closed to all traffic after the U.S. launched this latest attack. ICE and the Border Patrol will be funded through the end of President Trump's term.
2: For more than 100 days, congressional Democrats tried to block all funding for the Department of Homeland Security in a reprehensible attempt to throw open the borders of the United States of America.
1: The president signed a nearly $70 billion package to fund the agencies today in the Oval Office after the long-delayed measure was approved in a House vote Tuesday. The bill's passage comes after a government shutdown and weeks of delays. I'm Lisa Carton.
3: For Northwest Indiana, thunderstorms overnight tonight with lows around 70 degrees. Partly sunny but warm and muggy on Thursday with highs again near 90. Thunderstorms likely Thursday night. Some of those could again be severe. We'll keep you updated. We get a break from the heat and humidity going into the weekend. Sunny on Friday with highs in the upper 70s. Mid 80s on Saturday with lots of sunshine. That's your region forecast.
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0: 24 Northwest Indiana. Storms continue overnight tonight with lows around 70. Partly sunny, hot and humid on Thursday again. Highs around 90. Thursday night, storms will return. Some of those could again be strong to severe. Sunny on Friday, highs in the upper 70s. Mid-80s on Saturday with lots of sunshine. That's your region forecast.
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0: 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It brings the heat.
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1: President Trump says Iran has asked him to stop the latest round of bombings. In an interview with Fox News, Trump said he spoke directly with top Iranian officials.

0: tonight following the latest wave of U.S. strikes. He went on to say the attacks will resume Thursday if Iran does not make a peace deal with the U.S. Meanwhile, Iran's military says the Strait of Hormuz is closed to all traffic after the U.S. launched this latest attack. ICE and the Border Patrol will be funded through the end of President Trump's term.
1: Congressional Democrats tried to block all funding for the Department of Homeland Security in a reprehensible attempt to throw open the borders of the United States of America.
0: The president signed a nearly $70 billion package to fund the agencies today in the Oval Office after the long-delayed measure was approved in a House vote Tuesday. It includes $38 billion for ICE and $26 billion for Border Patrol, and it's funded through the end of Trump's term. I'm Lisa Carton.
2: For Northwest Indiana, temperatures will fall to around 70 tonight with thunderstorms likely. Tomorrow, another hot and humid day, partly sunny skies with highs around 90. Storms move back in Thursday evening and overnight. Some of those could be strong to severe. Lows will be around 60. We get a break from the heat and humidity for Friday. Sunny skies with highs around 80. Mid-80s on Saturday with lots of sunshine. That's your region forecast.
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0: For Northwest Indiana, showers and thunderstorms overnight tonight with lows around 70. We'll be partly sunny on Thursday with highs in the upper 80s, another warm and humid day. Thunderstorms likely Thursday night. Some of those could again be strong to severe. We'll keep you updated. Drying out Friday, sunny with highs in the upper 70s, mid 80s on Saturday with lots of sunshine. That's your region forecast.
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1: President Trump says Iran has asked him to stop the latest round of bombings. In an interview with Fox News, Trump said he spoke directly with top Iranian officials tonight following the latest wave of U.S. strikes. Trump said today's attacks have included 49 Tomahawk missiles that have struck targets as close as 40 miles from Tehran. He went on to say the attacks will resume Thursday if Iran does not make a peace deal with the U.S. Meanwhile, Iran's military says the Strait of Hormuz is closed to all traffic after the U.S. launched this latest attack. Game 4 of the NBA Finals is underway tonight. The Spurs are trying to even the best-of-seven series at two games apiece as they square off against the Knicks from Madison Square Garden. San Antonio avoided a 3-0 deficit Monday after Victor Wembanyama led the team with 32 points in a close victory. Jalen Brunson matched his rival in scoring for New York, which had a 13-game postseason winning streak snap with the loss. I'm Lisa Carton.
2: For Northwest Indiana, thunderstorms overnight tonight with lows around 70 degrees. Partly sunny but warm and muggy on Thursday with highs again near 90. Thunderstorms likely Thursday night. Some of those could again be severe. We'll keep you updated. We get a break from the heat and humidity going into the weekend. Sunny on Friday with highs in the upper 70s. Mid 80s on Saturday with lots of sunshine. That's your region forecast.
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0: For Northwest Indiana, storms continue overnight tonight with lows around 70, partly sunny, hot and humid on Thursday again, highs around 90. Thursday night, storms will return. Some of those could again be strong to severe. Sunny on Friday, highs in the upper 70s, mid 80s on Saturday with lots of sunshine. That's your region forecast.
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1: President Trump says Iran has asked him to stop the latest round of bombings. In an interview with Fox News, Trump said he spoke directly with top Iranian officials tonight following the latest wave of U.S. strikes. Here's Richard Engel.
2: This all began after an American Army Apache helicopter was downed near the Strait of Hormuz, but the two crew members on board survived. They were recovered successfully by a sea drone.
1: Trump said today's attacks have included 49 Tomahawk missiles that have struck targets as close as 40 miles from Tehran. He went on to say the attacks will resume Thursday if Iran does not make a peace deal with the U.S. Meanwhile, the Strait of Hormuz is closed now to all traffic because of the latest attack. And Americans paid more last month for a large amount of everyday goods. Annual inflation rose to 4.2% in May, the highest rate in 3 years thanks to soaring energy costs. I'm Lisa Carton.
3: For Northwest Indiana, we are not done with the active weather yet. Still a few showers moving through this morning. Temperatures around 70. We'll be dry for the daytime hours for our Thursday, but it will be hot and humid again. Highs in the upper 80s, heat index values around 95. Southwest wind gusting around 25 miles per hour. More severe weather possible later tonight. Temperatures will drop into the low 60s. We'll watch out for some strong storms. Then we see things cool off a little bit. Lower humidity on Friday. Sunny skies, highs approaching 80. Saturday, sunny with a high in the mid 80s.
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0: For Northwest Indiana, some showers this morning, thunderstorm possible, temperatures around 70. We'll be dry for most of the daytime hours today, but hot and humid with highs in the upper 80s. Heat index values in the mid-90s with a southwest wind gusting around 25 miles per hour. Some more potentially severe weather later tonight. Showers and thunderstorms with destructive winds, hail, flooding, and tornadoes all possible. Lows in the low 60s. Friday, sunny and cooler, lower humidity with highs near 80. That's your forecast.
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1: President Trump says Iran has asked him to stop the latest round of bombings. In an interview with Fox News, Trump said he spoke directly with top Iranian officials following the latest wave of U.S. strikes. He said Wednesday's strikes included 49 Tomahawk missiles that hit targets as close as 40 miles from Tehran. He went on to say the attacks will resume on Thursday if Iran doesn't make a peace deal with the U.S. Hundreds of thousands of people are without power in the Midwest and Great Lakes as storms slam the region. This is millions across the Midwest and Northeast are under a severe weather threat. It's expected to bring storms capable of producing large hail, damaging wind gusts, and tornadoes. The Knicks have pulled off the greatest comeback in NBA Finals history. They erased a 29-point deficit to stun the Spurs.

0: Spurs 107-106 at Madison Square Garden and go up 3-1. The Spurs will try to stave off elimination in Game 5 when the best-of-seven series shifts back to San Antonio on Saturday. I'm Tammy Trujillo.
1: For Northwest Indiana, we'll have another active weather day for a Thursday later on tonight with the return of showers and thunderstorms. This morning, we could still see a few showers and storms, lows around 70. We'll see a high near 88 for a Thursday, heat index values in the mid-90s, southwest wind gusting around 25 miles per hour. Showers and thunderstorms, severe weather possible later on in the evening tonight and into early Friday morning, lows in the low 60s. We dry on Friday, sunny skies with highs near 80.
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0: For Northwest Indiana, we are not done with the active weather yet. Still a few showers moving through this morning. Temperatures around 70. We'll be dry for the daytime hours for a Thursday, but it will be hot and humid again. Highs in the upper 80s. Heat index values around 95. Southwest wind gusting around 25 miles per hour. More severe weather possible later tonight. Temperatures will drop into the low 60s. We'll watch out for some strong storms. Then we see things cool off a little bit. Lower humidity on Friday. Sunny skies. Highs approaching 80. Saturday, sunny with a high in the mid 80s.
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0: 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It brings the heat.
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1: President Trump says Iran has asked him to stop the latest round of bombings. In an interview with Fox News, Trump said he spoke directly with top Iranian officials tonight following the latest wave of U.S. strikes. Trump says Wednesday's strikes hit targets as close as 40 miles from Tehran. He went on to say the attacks will resume Thursday if Iran does not make a peace deal with the U.S. Police are searching for at least two suspects after a dozen people were injured in a mass shooting at a street festival in Ohio. Authorities in Toledo say several hundred people were at that festival Saturday when the gunfire started. Police believe the gunmen were likely targeting each other. First Lady Melania Trump and Treasury Secretary Scott Bessent are launching Fostering the Future accounts in Washington, D.C. on Thursday. The White House says the new financial resource will empower foster youth to prepare for a fiscally independent future by enabling them to own a dedicated savings and investment vehicle. The program is part of the First Lady's Fostering the Future initiative. I'm Tammy Trujillo.
2: For Northwest Indiana, some showers this morning, thunderstorm possible, temperatures around 70. We'll be dry for most of the daytime hours today, but hot and humid with highs in the upper 80s. Heat index values in the mid-90s with a southwest wind gusting around 25 miles per hour. Some more potentially severe weather later tonight. Showers and thunderstorms with destructive winds, hail, flooding, and tornadoes all possible. Lows in the low 60s. Friday, sunny and cooler, lower humidity with highs near 80. That's your forecast.
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0: For Northwest Indiana, we'll have another active weather day for a Thursday later on tonight with the return of showers and thunderstorms. This morning, we could still see a few showers and storms, lows around 70. We'll see a high near 88 for a Thursday, heat index values in the mid-90s, southwest wind gusting around 25 miles per hour. Showers and thunderstorms, severe weather possible later on in the evening tonight and into early Friday morning, lows in the low 60s. We dry on Friday, sunny skies with highs near 80.
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0: wave of U.S. strikes. He said Wednesday's strikes included 49 Tomahawk missiles that hit targets as close as 40 miles from Tehran. He went on to say the attacks will resume on Thursday if Iran doesn't make a peace deal with the U.S. Hundreds of thousands of people are without power in the Midwest and Great Lakes as storms slam the region. This is millions across the Midwest and Northeast are under a severe weather threat. It's expected to bring storms capable of producing large hail, damaging wind gusts, and tornadoes. The Knicks have pulled off the greatest comeback in NBA Finals history. They erased a 29-point deficit to stun the Spurs 107-106 at Madison Square Garden and go up 3-1. The Spurs will try to stave off elimination in Game 5 when the best-of-seven series shifts back to San Antonio on Saturday. I'm Tammy Trujillo.
1: For Northwest Indiana, we are not done with the active weather yet. Still a few showers moving through this morning. Temperatures around 70. We'll be dry for the daytime hours for our Thursday, but it will be hot and humid again. Highs in the upper 80s, heat index values around 95. Southwest wind gusting around 25 miles per hour. More severe weather possible later tonight. Temperatures will drop into the low 60s. We'll watch out for some strong storms. Then we see things cool off a little bit. Lower humidity on Friday. Sunny skies, highs approaching 80. Saturday, sunny with a high in the mid-80s.
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0: For Northwest Indiana, some showers this morning, thunderstorm possible, temperatures around 70. We'll be dry for most of the daytime hours today, but hot and humid with highs in the upper 80s. Heat index values in the mid-90s with a southwest wind gusting around 25 miles per hour. Some more potentially severe weather later tonight, showers and thunderstorms with destructive winds, hail, flooding, and tornadoes all possible, lows in the low 60s. Friday, sunny and cooler, lower humidity with highs near 80. That's your forecast.
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1: Power outages have left hundreds of thousands in the dark in the Midwest and

0: Alzheimer's odds in the U.S. and triple the odds in the U.K. Researchers reviewed roughly 800,000 adult health records in both countries. Low blood pressure showed the strongest link ahead of high blood pressure, stroke history, and irregular heartbeat. I'm Lisa Carton.
1: And President Trump says Iran has reached out to get him to stop the latest round of bombings. In an interview with Fox News, Trump said he spoke directly with top Iranian officials tonight following the latest wave of U.S. strikes. He went on to say the attacks will resume Thursday if Iran does not make a peace deal with the U.S. I'm Mark Mayfield.
2: For Northwest Indiana, we'll have another active weather day for a Thursday later on tonight with the return of showers and thunderstorms. This morning, we could still see a few showers and storms, lows around 70. We'll see a high near 88 for a Thursday, heat index values in the mid-90s, southwest wind gusting around 25 miles per hour. Showers and thunderstorms, severe weather possible later on in the evening tonight and into early Friday morning, lows in the low 60s. We dry on Friday, sunny skies with highs near 80.
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0: For Northwest Indiana, we are not done with the active weather yet. Still a few showers moving through this morning. Temperatures around 70. We'll be dry for the daytime hours for our Thursday, but it will be hot and humid again. Highs in the upper 80s. Heat index values around 95. Southwest wind gusting around 25 miles per hour. More severe weather possible later tonight. Temperatures will drop into the low 60s. We'll watch out for some strong storms. Then we see things cool off a little bit. Lower humidity on Friday. Sunny skies. Highs approaching 80. Saturday, sunny with a high in the mid 80s.
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1: The U.S. is carrying out a second day of airstrikes on Iran after President Trump warned that Iran would be attacked until it agreed to make a deal. Several attacks were reported across a number of Iranian cities into Thursday morning. A new study shedding light on why plastic products seem to hang around for years in waterways. Here's Tammy Trujillo.
2: Engineers at Northwestern University tested polystyrene, the material used in some packaging and food containers. They found salt and natural material in freshwater and seawater can block the sunlight that starts breaking the plastic down. Researchers say their findings could help design plastics that break down better after they reach rivers, lakes, and oceans. I'm Tammy Trujillo.
1: In severe

0: flooding, road closures, and washed out bridges in parts of the Hoosier State. In a social media post Wednesday, the agency said just 12 inches of moving water can sweep a car away, and floodwaters can hide washed out pavement, debris, and other hazards. They urge all motorists never drive around barricades or road closure signs, and if you encounter a flooded roadway, do not drive through it. Officials say over 1 million Jeep Wranglers and Gladiators are being recalled for a potential spontaneous fire risk. Michael Kastner reports.
1: Stellantis is telling owners of 2021 through 2025 vehicles to park them outside and away from structures until they're fixed. The vehicles may have an electrical issue with the electric hydraulic power steering pump wiring. The automaker says they're not expecting a solution until the end of July. I'm Michael Kastner.
0: 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I'm Laura Velushko.
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3: Oh, we got a light out. State Road 149 at County Road 700. Completely dark through that stretch. The signal is completely out. There's no flashing. It's just dark. So be careful. I have to treat that as an all-way stop. Until that floodlight is functioning once again. But starting out in pretty good shape, I-65, the Borman, the Toll Road, I-94 through Porter and LaPorte counties, all our major highways running along in pretty good shape. Inbound Ford to the Rhine looks good as well. Scott Rosenberg, Region News Team Traffic.
0: For Northwest Indiana, chance of showers and thunderstorms today. Some of the storms could be severe. High near 85. South-southwest wind 10 to 15 miles per hour, gusts as high as 30. Showers and thunderstorms tonight, some of the storms could be severe. Breezy with a low around 59. Sunny for Friday with a high around 78.
3: 5:04 on a Thursday morning, it's June the 11th at 66 degrees in Crown Point, 66 in Valpo, and 67 at the lakefront in Gary.
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0: Highways and expressways running along in pretty good shape. No accidents or incidents to report so far this morning. We do have a traffic signal out. State Road 149 at 700 North in South Haven. That signal is completely dark, so be careful. I have to treat that as a four-way stop. Inbound forward to the Ryan looks pretty good. 219-405-7743, our hotline. Scott Rosenberg, Region News Team Traffic.
1: For Northwest Indiana, chance of showers and thunderstorms today. Some of the storms could be severe. High near 85. South-southwest wind 10 to 15 miles per hour. Gusts as high as 30. Showers and thunderstorms tonight. Some of the storms could be severe. Breezy with a low around 59. Sunny for Friday with a high around 78.
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Well, you gotta keep on rocking. M&R Rush, the Rock of the Region, X Rock 103.9, and their brand new book. I was just seeing on Facebook, Reach for the Stars, the M&R Rush story. And they had the big book signing a couple of weeks ago. And it's going to be done to Books on Tape now. It's going to be narrated, I believe, by the author. I'm not positive about that part, but someone's going to read the whole thing, and you can listen to that on your way to work. 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You can listen to this on your way to work, too, early on a Thursday morning. It's Def Leppard. News, traffic, weather, sports, all next on the X.

0: Another round of severe weather could hit northwest Indiana and the Chicago area. The National Weather Service says more thunderstorms are possible today and could produce tornadoes, destructive winds, damaging hail, and flash flooding. In West Michigan, officials say a newly reinstated lifeguard program successfully intervened in a major life-saving incident Tuesday morning on a Lake Michigan beach. A news release says a swimmer exited the water and was speaking with on-duty lifeguards when the individual suddenly became unresponsive. Authorities say the lifeguard team immediately assessed the individual, initiated CPR, and deployed an automated external defibrillator to revive the swimmer. Emergency services and police in the city of South Haven, Michigan, responded to take over advanced medical treatment, and the patient was transported to a hospital in St. Joseph, Michigan, for further care. A new study is shedding light on why plastic products seem to hang around for years in waterways. Tammy Trujillo has details.
1: Engineers at Northwestern University tested polystyrene, the material used in some packaging and food containers. They found salt and natural material in freshwater and seawater can block the sunlight that starts breaking the plastic down. Researchers say their findings could help design plastics that break down better after they reach rivers, lakes, and oceans. I'm Tammy Trujillo.
0: In Cedar Lake, the town says on Friday, June 12th, from 9 a.m. to 5 p.m., Parrish Avenue will be closed between 137th Avenue and Beacon Point Lane for bridge boring work. Motorists are asked to plan alternate routes and allow extra travel time. Your forecast for the region coming up. I'm Laura Velushko.
2: Watch out for a signal out in the South Haven area, State Road 149 at 700 North. That signal is completely dark, so you have to treat that as an always stop. We're also getting word, or NIPSCO, I should say, is reporting quite a few power outages in the Chesterton area. So there may be some signal issues there as well. And scattered across Northwest Indiana in various spots, if there's anything you'd like to report, give us a call, 219-405-7743, our hotline. Volume building starting to slow down a bit. Northbound on Klein Avenue, squeezing into the work zone north of 8094. Everything else looking pretty typical. Scott Rosenberg, Region News Team Traffic.
0: For Northwest Indiana, chance of showers and thunderstorms today. Some of the storms could be severe. High near 85. South-southwest wind 10 to 15 miles per hour. Gusts as high as 30. Showers and thunderstorms tonight. Some of the storms could be severe. Breezy with a low around 59. Sunny for Friday with a high around 78.
2: And 5:33 right now on a Thursday morning. Thanks, Laura. It's 66 in Lowell and 67 in Hobart. The White Sox edged the Braves 2-1 at Wright Field. Davis Martin gave up 6 hits over 6 scoreless innings. The Southsiders are in first place in AL Central with a 36-31 record. They host the Braves again at 6:40 tonight at the Wright. The Cubs are on a 3-game losing streak following a 3-2 loss to the Rockies at Coors Field. Ian Happ tied the game in the top of the ninth with a solo home run before Daniel Palencia surrendered a walk-off single in the next half inning. The Cubs are in fourth place in the NL Central at 34-34. They send Edward Cabrera to the mound against Colorado this afternoon. 2-10, they get started. The Railcats were edged 3-2 by the Milwaukee Milkmen at U.S. Steel Yard. Same teams tonight in Gary, 6:45. The Knicks have pulled off the greatest comeback in NBA Finals history. The team erased a 29-point deficit to stun the Spurs, 107-106 in Game 4 from Madison Square Garden. The Spurs will try to stave off elimination in Game 5 when the series shifts back to San Antonio on Saturday. The Indiana Fever hosts the Chicago Sky tonight at Gainbridge Fieldhouse. The Stanley Cup Final continues tonight in Raleigh. The Hurricanes are hosting the Golden Knights for Game 5. The series tied at 2 games each. I'm Scott Rosenberg. That's sports.
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Billy Idol helping us throw back the covers early on a Thursday morning, channeling the Lizard King and the Doors there in L.A. Woman. The Rock of the Region, X-Rock 103.9. Ian Astbury of The Cult was the guy that fronted the Doors of the 21st century. That was like the Doors tribute band that featured former members Ray Manzarek and Robbie Krieger at the time. But I always thought Billy Idol would be a good choice as well to front a Doors thing like that. He's got the right voice for it, in my estimation. The Rag of the Region, X-Rock 103.9, still pretty steamy today, and some more severe weather expected. We're going to be keeping track of that. We'll talk to Region News Team meteorologist Matt Wintz about that a little bit later on at 7:30 and 7:45 as well, and focus in on that severe weather threat. Right now, it's over the hills and far away with Zeppelin on the X.

0: dealing with some power issues, particularly in Porter County right now, but scattered around too, and also some signal issues in Portage, US 6 at McCool. That signal's dark. Have to treat that as an always stop. Also, US 6 at Airport Road. That one is flashing. And in South Haven, State Road 149 at County Road 700 North. That signal's completely dark, so we have to treat that as an always stop. Expressways and highways, other than the problems we just mentioned, doing pretty well. And also other than the volume bunching up, trying to head northbound on Klein Avenue from 8094 toward the lakeshore, and those feeder ramps from east and westbound 8094 backing up as well, squeezing into the work zone there. Inbound forward to the Ryan looks pretty good. 219-405-7743, our hotline. Scott Rosenberg, Region News Team Traffic.
1: For Northwest Indiana, chance of showers and thunderstorms today. Some of the storms could be severe. High near 85. South-southwest wind 10 to 15 miles per hour. Gusts as high as 30. Showers and thunderstorms tonight. Some of the storms could be severe. Breezy with a low around 59. Sunny for Friday with a high around 78.
0: 5:53 on a Thursday morning now. It's currently 66 in Highland, and it's also 66 right now in Hebron.
2: That's right.
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0: Summer weather in the region. It brings the heat.
6: Temperatures are going to surge, and as a result, it's going to get hot around here.
0: It brings the storms.
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1: The U.S. is carrying out a second day of airstrikes on Iran after President Trump warned that Iran would be attacked until it agreed to make a deal. Several attacks were reported across a number of Iranian cities into Thursday morning. Iran has said the Strait of Hormuz, a vital shipping waterway, will remain closed. The New York Knicks are one win away from an NBA title after completing a historic comeback in Game 4 of the Finals. The New York Knicks erased a 29-point deficit to beat the San Antonio Spurs 107-106 at Madison Square Garden. Donna Summer's music catalog has been acquired by Primary Wave Music. The company announced a partnership with the estate of the legendary R&B singer, best known for her disco hits like Hot Stuff, Bad Girls, and I Feel Love. She sold an estimated 100 million plus albums worldwide. I'm Michael Kastner.
2: NIPSCO overnight was reporting over 14,000 customers across their service territory were experiencing electrical outages caused by severe thunderstorms. There are over 2,900 outages in Chesterton this morning and 2,500 in the Valparaiso area. Scattered outages also include 285 customers affected in Whiting, with outages elsewhere across the region. In Crown Point, officials say the Porter County Bomb Squad was called to a bank Wednesday morning to investigate a suspicious device. Police say a landscaping crew working at First Savings Bank of Hegwisch on South Street in Crown Point discovered the device. Police responded and called in the bomb squad. A news release says bomb technicians determined it was not an explosive, but was a device used to administer smoke, and the device was removed from the property for destruction. Police say there were no injuries and no immediate threat to the public, and the investigation into how the device came to be on the property remains ongoing. The Indiana Department of Homeland Security says heavy rain has caused flooding.

0: Give us a call if it's safe for you to do so, please. 219-405-7743. Highways and expressways moving along in pretty good shape. Just bunched up northbound Klein Avenue, north of 8094, heading into the work zone. Scott Rosenberg, Region News Team Traffic.
1: For Northwest Indiana, chance of showers and thunderstorms today. Some of the storms could be severe. High near 85. South-southwest wind 10 to 15 miles per hour. Gusts as high as 30. Showers and thunderstorms tonight. Some of the storms could be severe. Breezy with a low around 59. Sunny for Friday with a high around 78.
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That's Van Morrison, the Rock of the Region, X Rock 103.9. Some more showers and thunderstorms across the region today. It looks like one round may come through in the afternoon and then another in the evening. This is much like yesterday, and some of these storms could be severe. Other than that, low 80s today, but still kind of muggy. 219-405-7743 is our traffic hotline. If there's something you'd like to tell us about there, we got some power outages affecting some of the signals. We'll check traffic and weather in a bit more detail coming up again right after we rock this town with Stray Cats on the X.

0: 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Power outages and malfunctioning traffic signals, a lot of them in Porter County. South Haven State Road 149 and County Road 700 North. That signal is dark. Have to treat that as an all-way stop. Also in South Haven, US 6 at McCool Road, that one's dark as well. And then US 6 at Airport Road and Portage is flashing. If there's any others you'd like to report, give us a call, 219-405-7743, our hotline. Seeing delays in either direction, Klein Avenue between 8094 and 169/15th Avenue right now with the work zone lane restrictions there. Inbound forward to the Ryan looks good and South Shore trains reporting on time. Scott Rosenberg, Region News Team Traffic.
1: For Northwest Indiana, chance of showers and thunderstorms today. Some of the storms could be severe. High near 85. South-southwest wind 10 to 15 miles per hour, gusts as high as 30. Showers and thunderstorms tonight, some of the storms could be severe. Breezy with a low around 59. Sunny for Friday with a high around 78. Clear skies Friday night, low around 62. Sunny for Saturday with a high near 85. That's your region forecast.

0: 6:18. There I am. I got to turn the microphone on. It's Thursday, June the 11th, 66 at Dyer and 67 in DeMott.
1: That's rock. What else?
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Alabama, get away. Grateful Dead, the Rock of the Region, X-Rock 103.9. As humid as it's been around here, imagine what it's like in Alabama. And no wonder you want to get away. We're supposed to be getting some relief from the humidity as we get into the weekend and next week, but still a stormy day, much like yesterday.

this afternoon, this evening, we'll have to watch out for storms that could be severe. We'll keep talking about that this morning. We got news, traffic, weather, sports for you. Get you completely up to the minute in the region next. After this one, Tom Petty and the Heartbreakers on the X.

0: NIPSCO overnight was reporting over 14,000 customers across their service territory were experiencing electrical outages caused by severe thunderstorms. There are over 2,900 outages in Chesterton this morning and 2,500 in the Valparaiso area. Scattered outages also include 285 customers affected in Whiting, with outages elsewhere across the region. The National Weather Service has issued a heat advisory for portions of northern Indiana and southwest Michigan, including locally in northwest Indiana, LaPorte, Stark, and Pulaski counties, from 11 a.m. until 7 o'clock this evening. With temperatures in the upper 80s and high humidity, heat index values are expected to be around 100 degrees this afternoon and early evening. Residents are encouraged to drink plenty of fluids and stay out of the sun. Officials also say to check up on relatives and neighbors and seek medical help if you see symptoms of heat exhaustion or heat stroke. In Portage, this traffic advisory for area motorists. The city says Central Avenue between Willowdale Road and Peach Street will be closed today, Thursday, June 11th, and Friday, June 12th, for Central Avenue reconstruction project completion. From Animal Corner at our website, in LaPorte County, Aunt Kitty's Spring Yard Sale is this weekend. Along with yard sale bargains, the annual fundraiser for the Independent Cat Society will feature cat toys, home-baked goods, and more. The event is this Saturday and Sunday, June 13th and 14th, 9 a.m. to 4 p.m. each day at the Nonprofit Rescues Shelter in Westville. We have a link for more information at Animal Corner and Adams Radio Cares at our website. 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I'm Laura Voluschko.
1: Couple of more rounds of potential severe thunderstorms threatening northwest Indiana today, and the ones we got yesterday, particularly last night, did their damage and are causing us some issues on our commute this morning. We got a lot of power outages scattered across the area, a lot of them in Porter County, and we've got some signals out in South Haven area, State Road 149 at 700 North. That signal's dark. Also in South Haven, US 6 at McCool, that one's dark, and US 6 at Airport Road in Portage, that one is flashing. Have to treat all of these as always stops. Also, we got word Meridian in the North Valpo area is closed between 600 and 700 North. We may have an issue with some power lines down there. Right now, our slowdown as far as road work mainly is northbound on Klein Avenue, as you would expect lately with the road work and the lane restrictions there, northbound on Klein north of 8094. That's where we hit the brakes. Everything on our expressways and highways other than that looking pretty good. 219-405-7743, our hotline. Scott Rosenberg, Region News Team Traffic.
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0: For northwest Indiana, scattered showers and thunderstorms. Some of the storms could be severe and produce heavy rainfall. Partly sunny with a high around 83. South-southwest wind 10 to 15 miles per hour, gusting as high as 30. Showers and thunderstorms tonight. Some of the storms could be severe. Breezy with lows in the upper 50s. South-southwest wind 15 to 20, becoming west 10 to 15 miles per hour overnight. Could gust as high as 30. Sunny skies Friday with a high in the upper 70s.
1: 6:34 now. Thursday morning, it's 66 in Schererville, and it's 66 right now in Winfield and Lakes of the Four Seasons. The White Sox edged the Braves 2-1 at Wright Field. Davis Martin gave up 6 hits over 6 scoreless innings. The Southsiders are in first place in AL Central with a 36-31 record. They host the Braves again at 6:40 tonight at the Wright. The Cubs are on a 3-game losing streak following a 3-2 loss to the Rockies at Coors Field. Ian Happ tied the game in the top of the ninth with a solo home run before Daniel Palencia surrendered a walk-off single in the next half inning. The Cubs are in fourth place in the NL Central at 34-34. They send Edward Cabrera to the mound against Colorado this afternoon. 2-10, they get started. The Railcats were edged 3-2 by the Milwaukee Milkmen at U.S. Steel Yard. Same teams tonight in Gary, 6:45. The Knicks have pulled off the greatest comeback in NBA Finals history. The team erased a 29-point deficit to stun the Spurs 107-106 in Game 4 from Madison Square Garden. The Spurs will try to stave off elimination in Game 5 when the series shifts back to San Antonio on Saturday. The Indiana Fever hosts the Chicago Sky tonight at Gainbridge Fieldhouse. The Stanley Cup Final continues tonight in Raleigh. The Hurricanes are hosting the Golden Knights for Game 5, the series tied at 2 games each. I'm Scott Rosenberg. That's sports.
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Back off, Boogaloo. It's Ringo Starr, our Good Morning Beatles song today, the rock of the region. X-Rock 103.9, our Good Morning Beatles song is always presented by Mega Beatles. They recreate the music of the Beatles and do a lot of the solo stuff, too, with passion, precision, and love. Yes, a labor of love, and they'll be doing just that. Gabus Arboretum in Valparaiso, that show is coming up July 31st. You can follow along at megabeatles.com and megabeatles on Facebook, too. Hold your head up, Argent, and then we got a traffic and weather check coming up. A lot of power outages and signals, traffic signals affected from the storms yesterday, and more storms coming today.

0: Couple more rounds of potential severe thunderstorms threatening Northwest Indiana today, and the ones we got yesterday, particularly last night, did their damage and are causing us some issues on our commute this morning. We got a lot of power outages scattered across the area, a lot of them in Porter County, and we've got some signals out in the South Haven area, State Road 149 at 700 North. That signal's dark. Also in South Haven, US 6 at McCool, that one's dark, and US 6 at Airport Road in Portage, that one is flashing. Have to treat all of these as always stops. Also, we got word Meridian in the North Valpo area is closed between 600 and 700 North. We may have an issue with some power lines down there. Right now, our slowdown as far as road work mainly is northbound on Klein Avenue, as you would expect lately with the road work and the lane restrictions there, northbound on Klein north of 80-94. That's where we hit the brakes. Everything on our expressways and highways other than that looking pretty good. 219-405-7743, our hotline. Scott Rosenberg, Region News Team Traffic.
1: For Northwest Indiana, chance of showers and thunderstorms today. Some of the storms could be severe. High near 85. South-southwest wind 10 to 15 miles per hour. Gusts as high as 30. Showers and thunderstorms tonight. Some of the storms could be severe. Breezy with a low around 59. Sunny for Friday with a high around 78. Clear skies Friday night, low around 62. Sunny for Saturday with a high near 85. That's your region forecast.
0: 66 in St. John right now at 67 at the lakefront in Beverly Shores, and it's 648.
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1: The World Cup kicks off today. The global soccer tournament is taking place in North America for the first time since 1994. The opening game is in Mexico City, with Mexico taking on South Africa before the U.S. team kicks off on Friday for their opener against Paraguay in Los Angeles. The U.S. is launching another round of strikes on Iran. Several attacks were reported across a number of Iranian cities into Thursday morning. Iran has fired back with attacks on Bahrain, Kuwait, in Jordan. A new study is shedding light on why plastic products seem to hang around for years in waterways. More from Tammy Trujillo.
2: Engineers at Northwestern University tested polystyrene, the material used in some packaging and food containers. They found salt and natural material in freshwater and seawater can block the sunlight that starts breaking the plastic down. Researchers say their findings could help design plastics that break down better after they reach rivers, lakes, and oceans.
1: I'm Michael Kastner.
3: Strong storms with heavy winds down power lines in northwest Indiana Wednesday. NIPSCO overnight was reporting over 14,000 customers across their service territory were experiencing electrical outages caused by severe thunderstorms. There were over 2,900 outages in Chesterton this morning and 2,500 in the Valparaiso area. Cleanup is also underway in northeast Illinois after severe thunderstorms passed through the Chicago area yesterday, with a threat of additional storms this afternoon. Perry Williams reports.
4: Strong winds shattered windows at two downtown Chicago high-rises and toppled huge trees on the city's southwest side. These two residents reacted.
5: This is just a horrible scene, but thank God nobody's hurt.
6: Overall, so grateful that no one got crushed.
4: The roof of a condo in southwest suburban Stickney was ripped off by intense gusts, leaving at least 30 people homeless. The extreme weather also left more than 230,000 ComEd customers in the dark. I'm Perry Williams.
3: With temperatures heating up in the region, the Indiana Department of Homeland Security reminds residents that many communities provide cooling centers to help

0: road is closed between 600 and 700 north with storm damage there. Signals out South Haven area, State Road 149 at 700 north. That one is dark. US 6 at McCool is dark. The signal at US 6 and Airport Road in Portage is flashing. In Chesterton, State Road 49 at 1100 north, that signal is out as well. If there's anything else you'd like to report, you can give us a call, 219-405-7743, our hotline. Scott Rosenberg, Region News Team Traffic.
1: For Northwest Indiana, scattered showers and thunderstorms. Some of the storms could be severe and produce heavy rainfall. Partly sunny with a high around 83. South-southwest wind 10 to 15 miles per hour, gusting as high as 30. Showers and thunderstorms tonight. Some of the storms could be severe. Breezy with lows in the upper 50s. South-southwest wind 15 to 20, becoming west 10 to 15 miles per hour overnight. Could gust as high as 30. Sunny skies Friday with a high in the upper 70s.
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Hendrix had the Stones in there too. The Rock of the Region X, Rock 103.9. Lots of signals out. We got areas with power lines down. Lots of storm damage from last night. We'll get you a complete update. Traffic and weather with the potential for some more severe weather today. It's all on the way. First, it's Fire on High. That's ELO.

0: 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Time to check the traffic for Northwest Indiana and the weather, too. This time, both of them brought to you by Unbound.org. 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Unbound.org. Storm damage from yesterday causing us some problems this morning. Route 12. In Porter closed. You are State Road 1 or State Road 49, that is over to Tremont Road. That section with storm damage. Also, Meridian Road, North Valpo, closed between 600 and 700 North with storm damage there. We got lots of signals out. Chesterton State Road 49, 1100 North, that signal is out. We got a dark signal in South Haven, State Road 149 at 700 North. Also in South Haven, US 6 at McCool Road, that signal's dark. And in Portage, US 6 at Airport Road, that one's flashing right now. If you're traveling along Klein Avenue from 8094 North to the Lakeshore, you're bunching up heading into the roadwork there. Both northbound and south, basically, between 8094 and the 12 and 20 exchange. Inbound Ford to the Ryan, looking pretty typical right now, 219-405. 577-43, our hotline. Scott Rosenberg, Region News Team Traffic.
1: For Northwest Indiana, chance of showers and thunderstorms today. Some of the storms could be severe. High near 85. South-southwest wind 10 to 15 miles per hour. Gusts as high as 30. Showers and thunderstorms tonight. Some of the storms could be severe. Breezy with a low around 59. Sunny for Friday with a high around 78. Clear skies Friday night, low around 62. Sunny for Saturday with a high near 85. That's your region forecast.
0: 717 right now, and it's currently 67 degrees in Cedar Lake, 68 in Lake Station. Coming up, we got some tickets to give away. 735, another Rat Pack of four tickets for tomorrow night to see Rat's Stephen Percy at the Hard Rock Casino. 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

0: Media Man. That's a good lost classic from Flash and the Pan. New Waivers. Harry Vonda, that is, and George Young, former members of the Easy Beats out of Australia, and George Young, the older brother of Angus and Malcolm Young of AC/DC. In fact, George Young produced all of the AC/DC albums for his younger brothers, all the way through the Powerage album, before they got Mutt Lang to take over for them with Highway to Hell. The Rock of the Region, X Rock 103.9. All right, we've had storm damage already. It's affecting the roads. We've got more storms on the way. We'll hear from Region News Team meteorologist Matt Wintz on the severe weather threat for today. Laura's got the latest news. I'll update you on sports. We'll put it all together for you right here and get you up to the minute right now on the X.
1: Strong storms with heavy winds down power lines in northwest Indiana Wednesday. NIPSCO overnight was reporting over 14,000 customers across their service territory were experiencing electrical outages caused by severe thunderstorms. There were over 2,900 outages in Chesterton this morning and 2,500 in the Valparaiso area. Cleanup is also underway in northeast Illinois after severe thunderstorms passed through the Chicago area yesterday, with a threat of additional storms this afternoon. Perry Williams reports.
2: Strong winds shattered windows at two downtown Chicago high-rises and toppled huge trees on the city's southwest side. These two residents reacted.
3: This is just a horrible scene, but thank God nobody's hurt.
4: Overall, so grateful that no one got crushed.
2: The roof of a condo in southwest suburban Stickney was ripped off by intense gusts, leaving at least 30 people homeless. The extreme weather also left more than 230,000 ComEd customers in the dark. I'm Perry Williams.
1: With temperatures heating up in the region, the Indiana Department of Homeland Security reminds residents that many communities provide cooling centers to help residents stay safe during extreme heat. We've shared a link on the Region News Team Facebook page for more information. Your forecast for the region coming up. I'm Laura Voluschko.
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0: Storm damage from yesterday causing us some problems this morning. Route 12 in Porter closed. State Road 49, that is, over to Tremont Road, that section with storm damage. Also, Meridian Road, North Valpo, closed between 600 and 700 north with storm damage there. We got lots of signals out. Chesterton, State Road 49 and 1100 north, that signal is out. We got a dark signal in South Haven, State Road 149 at 700 north. Also in South Haven, US 6 at McCool Road, that signal's dark. And in Portage, US 6 at Airport Road, that one's flashing right now. If you're traveling along Klein Avenue from 8094 north to the Lakeshore, you're bunching up heading into the roadwork there, both northbound and south, basically, between 8094 and the 12 and 20 exchange. Inbound Ford to the Ryan, looking pretty typical right now, 219-405. 577-43, our hotline, Scott Rosenberg, Region News Team Traffic. Region News Team meteorologist Matt Wintz. We had some severe storms coming through. We had power outages scattered around this morning as a result in the aftermath. Looks like more of the same today.
6: Yeah, more of the same today. Scott, I'm a little bit more concerned about today's threat than yesterday. I know we had the wind damage yesterday, some powerful winds from that outflow boundary yesterday afternoon and evening, and more rain last night. But today's setup's a little bit different. We've got a cold front that's going to be moving in from the west. And so the way today I expect it to play out, we're going to go to sunshine for much of the day, and it's going to be hot and humid once again. We'll be in the mid to upper 80s for highs. Dew points are going to be sky high, so we're going to have really high dew points around here, making it super humid outside. And once we get towards afternoon, we're going to be watching two rounds of storms. We've got a round of storms this morning that's back towards Iowa. That will likely race through areas of northern Illinois and could skirt the region with some strong storms midday and early afternoon. And then later this afternoon along the cold front, storms are going to explode in Iowa and western Illinois. And we will watch those roll through here late this evening. Both those modes of storms will produce some damaging winds, at least the potential for it. But then that evening round has a risk of some tornadoes in addition to some hail with it. So could get pretty wild around here later on this afternoon and especially this evening into tonight. Now, overnight tonight, leftover rain will turn cooler. We're back down near 60. And then tomorrow, Scott, beautiful weather. We'll have sunshine around, lower humidity, temps in the 70s. And one more round of storms we have to watch with another front late Saturday. Once we get beyond that, even lower humidity next week. So some big changes afoot.
0: Oh, boy. Okay. Well, we'll keep our eye on the sky and the radar and keep it right here because we'll let you know what's happening severe weather-wise. Region News Team Meteorologist Matt Wintz, thank you so much. We'll get an update coming up at 12 o'clock lunchtime.
6: All right. Sounds good, Scott. Thanks.
0: 7:35 now on a Thursday morning. It's 66 in Crown Point, 66 in Valpo, 69 right now in Rensselaer. All right. I got tickets for you. It's for tomorrow night. I've got one more four-pack, a Rat Pack, to see Stephen Percy of Rat tomorrow night at the Hard Rock Casino. And then KB will have another Rat Pack of four tickets to give away this afternoon. But in the morning here, this is your final chance to win that four-pack, that Rat Pack of tickets to see Rat's Stephen Percy. That show is tomorrow night. These will be will call tickets if you win them at the Hard Rock Casino. You give me a call right now, if you're caller number 10, I got a Rat Pack of four tickets for you. 219-980-2577, 219-980-2577. Looking for caller number 10 right now, 219-980-2577. The White Sox edged the Braves 2-1 at Wrigley Field. Davis Martin gave up six hits over six scoreless innings. The Southsiders are in first place in AL Central with a 36-31 record. They host the Braves again at 6:40 tonight at the Wrigley. The Cubs are on a three-game losing streak following a 3-2 loss to the Rockies at Coors Field. Ian Happ tied the game in the top of the ninth with a solo home run before Daniel Palencia surrendered a walk-off single in the next half inning. The Cubs are in fourth place in the NL Central at 34-34. They send Edward Cabrera to the mound against Colorado this afternoon. 2-10, they get started. The Railcats were edged 3-2 by the Milwaukee Milkmen at U.S. Steel Yard. Same teams tonight in Gary, 6:45. The Knicks have pulled off the greatest comeback in NBA Finals history. The team erased a 29-point deficit to stun the Spurs, 107-106 in Game 4 from Madison Square Garden. The Spurs will try to stave off elimination in Game 5 when the series shifts back to San Antonio on Saturday. The Indiana Fever hosts the Chicago Sky tonight at Gainbridge Fieldhouse. The Stanley Cup Final continues tonight in Raleigh. The Hurricanes are hosting the Golden Knights for Game 5. The series tied at two games each. I'm Scott Rosenberg. That's sports.
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Blue Oyster Cult with A Righteous Jam for your Thursday ride, cranking it up good and loud. This ain't the summer of love. The Rock of the Region, X-Rock 103.9. We'll do this one from Tommy, The Who, and UFO on the way, and then we'll be lots of information, traffic and weatherwise, to keep passing along. In fact, we'll hear from Region News Team Meteorologist Matt Wintz one more time on the potential for severe weather today. We'll talk to him one more time. And we'll get an update on all of the signals out and different things that are closed because of storm damage on the roads. That's all coming up next on the X.

0: Bunched up good and tight both directions, Klein Avenue, basically between 80 94 and the toll road, squeezing through the work zone restrictions. Also getting a little sluggish past Klein Avenue over to Indianapolis Boulevard on the westbound Borman. Lots of storm damage issues. We've got Route 12 closed in Porter from State Road 49 over to Tremont Road. That because of some storm damage. North Valpo, Meridian Road closed between 600 and 700 North. In Chesterton, State Road 49 at 1100 North. We got that signal out there. And we got some signals either flashing or dark in the South Haven area. State Road 149 at 700 North. That one's dark. US 6 at McCool in South Haven. That one's dark. In Portage, Route 6 at Airport Road. That one's flashing. So you have to treat all these as all-way stops. And we're expecting some more severe weather, perhaps midday and then later on this afternoon into this evening. So we could get some more issues like this. And make sure you tune in bright and early tomorrow morning to get a lowdown on the status of things. But right now, we've got those issues with those signals out. 219-405-7743, our hotline. Scott Rosenberg, Region News Team Traffic. Expecting more severe weather today, and that severe weather threat, the report's brought to you by Kornacki Roofing. And for that, we turn to Region News Team meteorologist Matt Wintz. What are we looking at?
1: Yeah, Scott, a couple of rounds of severe weather we're watching today, a midday round, and then the more important one, which I think is going to be a little bit more significant, is later in the day. We're talking this evening into tonight, expecting storms to explode in Iowa and areas of western Illinois this afternoon. That would form into a line that would roll through the region late this evening into tonight. Wind damage, and can't rule out a few tornadoes from this. It's going to be a doozy as it moves in our hot and humid atmosphere. Once that moves out, we're severe weather clear overnight into the daytime tomorrow.
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2: 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And finally, happy birthday to the only member of ZZ Top without a beard, drummer Frank Beard, who was born in 1949. And that's a look at today, June 11th in rock history.
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1: More U.S. airstrikes against Iran have been carried out after President Trump warned that the Islamic Republic would be hit until it agreed to make a deal. Several attacks were reported across a number of Iranian cities into this morning. The New York Knicks have pulled off the greatest comeback in NBA Finals history. The team wiped out a 29-point deficit to stun the Spurs 107-106 in Game 4 from Madison Square Garden. New York is now one win away from its first title since 1973. The U.S. is blocking some international travel ahead of the World Cup due to the outbreak of Ebola. The rare species of Ebola has no vaccine and has killed more than 100 people in Congo and Uganda. World Health Organization Senior Advisor, Dr. Aileen Marty.
2: Understanding that this thing has a 21-day incubation period, there are many people that were in the area, that left the area.
1: I'm Michael Kastner.
3: Reports of road closures in northwest Indiana this morning due to storm damage Wednesday. Also, several traffic signal outages this morning. Another update coming up in your region road report just ahead. In West Michigan, officials say a newly reinstated lifeguard program successfully intervened in a major life-saving incident Tuesday morning on a Lake Michigan beach. A news release says a swimmer exited the water and was speaking with on-duty lifeguards when the individual suddenly became unresponsive. Authorities say the lifeguard team immediately assessed the individual, initiated CPR, and deployed an automated external defibrillator to revive the swimmer. Emergency services and police in the city of South Haven, Michigan, responded to take over advanced medical treatment, and the patient was transported to a hospital in St. Joseph, Michigan, for further care. Your forecast for the region coming up. I'm Laura Velushko.
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5: Bunched up good and tight both directions. Klein Avenue, basically between 8094 and the toll road, squeezing through the work zone restrictions. Also getting a little sluggish past Klein Avenue over to Indianapolis Boulevard on the westbound Borman. Lots of storm damage issues. We've got Route 12 closed in Porter from State Road 49 over to Tremont Road. That because of some storm damage. North Valpo, Meridian Road closed between 600 and 700 North. In Chesterton, State Road 49 at 1100 North, we got that signal out there. And we got some signals either flashing or dark in the South Haven area. State Road 149 at 700 North, that one's dark. US 6 at McCool in South Haven, that one's dark. In Portage, Route 6 at Airport Road, that one's flashing. So you have to treat all these as all-way stops. And we're expecting some more severe weather, perhaps midday and then later.

0: 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Text radio to 83393. Jamming up westbound 8094 now because of traffic trying to feed on to northbound Klein Avenue from westbound 8094. And the feeder ramp from eastbound 8094 to northbound Klein is jammed up as well. And then we've got traffic crawling through that work zone, both northbound and southbound on Klein between 8094 and the Indiana Toll Road. We've got a number of problems with storm damage from last night in Porter. Route 12 is closed between State Road 49 and Tremont Road because of downed lines and trees and such. Also, Meridian and Valpo, north side of Valpo, closed between 600 and 700 north because of similar situations. And we got a bunch of traffic signals out. State Road 49 at 1100 north, that signal is out. Also, in the South Haven area, State Road 149 at 700 north, that one's dark. In Portage, or it was still South Haven, US 6 at McCool, that signal's dark. And US 6 and Airport Road in Portage, that one is flashing. Something you'd like to tell us this morning, give us a call, 219-405-7743. Our hotline, Scott Rosenberg, Region News Team. Travis.
1: For Northwest Indiana, scattered showers and thunderstorms. Some of the storms could be severe and produce heavy rainfall. Partly sunny with a high around 83. South-southwest wind 10 to 15 miles per hour, gusting as high as 30. Showers and thunderstorms tonight. Some of the storms could be severe. Breezy with lows in the upper 50s. South-southwest wind 15 to 20, becoming west 10 to 15 miles per hour overnight. Could gust as high as 30. Sunny skies Friday with a high in the upper 70s.
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We'll do that coming up. And right after that, 835, one more chance to win today. This time, it's Jeff Dunham in our X Rock 1039 Sky Suite at the venue at Horseshoe Casino. Comedian and ventriloquist Jeff Dunham coming for one night only to the venue at Horseshoe Casino Friday, July 10th. And we want to put you in our Sky Suite along with X Rock 1039's Mike Bonaventura. Bono, he'll enjoy the laughs with you at the show. So a pair of tickets in our Sky Suite for Jeff Dunham at the venue at Horseshoe Casino. You can be a winner coming up at 8:35 straight ahead here. So hang on for your

0: NIPSCO says heavy winds Wednesday caused down power lines and severe storms knocked out power to over 14,000 customers. As of this morning, the outage map was showing that number was about half, with 2,900 outages in Chesterton and 2,500 in the Valparaiso area and other scattered outages in northwest Indiana. Region News team meteorologist Matt Wintz says there's another risk of severe weather today.
1: Dew points are going to be sky high, so we're going to have really high dew points around here, making it super humid outside. And once we get towards afternoon, we're going to be watching two rounds of storms. We've got a round of storms this morning that's back towards Iowa. That will likely race through areas of northern Illinois and could skirt the region with some strong storms midday and early afternoon. And then later this afternoon along the cold front, storms are going to explode in Iowa and western Illinois. And we will watch those roll through here late this evening. Both those modes of storms will produce some damaging winds, at least the potential for it. But then that evening round has a risk of some tornadoes in addition to some hail with it.
0: In Chicago, strong winds shattered windows at two downtown high-rises yesterday. In Portage, this traffic advisory for area motorists. The city says Central Avenue between Willowdale Road and Peach Street will be closed today, Thursday, June 11th, and Friday, June 12th, for Central Avenue reconstruction project completion. From Animal Corner at our website, in LaPorte County, Aunt Kitty's Spring Yard Sale is this weekend. Along with yard sale bargains, the annual fundraiser for the Independent Cat Society will feature cat toys, home-baked goods, and more. The event is this Saturday and Sunday, June 13th and 14th, 9 a.m. to 4 p.m. each day at the Nonprofit Rescues Shelter in Westville. We have a link for more information at Animal Corner and Adams Radio Cares at our website. 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I'm Laura Velushko.
2: Jamming up westbound 8094 now because of traffic trying to feed on to northbound Klein Avenue from westbound 8094. And the feeder ramp from eastbound 8094 to northbound Klein is jammed up as well. And then we've got traffic crawling through that work zone, both northbound and southbound on Klein between 8094 and the Indiana Toll Road. We've got a number of problems with storm damage from last night in Porter. Route 12 is closed between State Road 49 and Tremont Road because of downed lines and trees and such. Also, Meridian and Valpo, north side of Valpo, closed between 600 and 700 North because of similar situations. And we got a bunch of traffic signals out. State Road 49 at 1100 North, that signal is out. Also, in the South Haven area, State Road 149 at 700 North, that one's dark. In Portage, or it was still South Haven, US 6 at McCool, that signal's dark. And US 6 in Airport Road in Portage, that one is flashing. Something you'd like to tell us this morning, give us a call, 219-405-7743. Our hotline, Scott Rosenberg, Region News Team. Travis.
0: For northwest Indiana, chance of showers and thunderstorms today. Some of the storms could be severe. High near 85. South-southwest wind 10 to 15 miles per hour. Gusts as high as 30. Showers and thunderstorms tonight. Some of the storms could be severe. Breezy with a low around 59. Sunny for Friday with a high around 78. Clear skies Friday night, low around 62. Sunny for Saturday with a high near 85. That's your region forecast.
2: 835 now, 66 in Crown Point, up to 72, the reading that we're getting here for Valparaiso. All right, another chance to win. 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Mike Bonaventura is going to be in the suite enjoying the show with you if you win a pair of these Sky Suite tickets right now for comedian and ventriloquist Jeff Dunham at the venue at Horseshoe Casino. Be caller number 10 right now, 219-980-2577. 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
2: Well, from the vinyl vault today, celebrating a rock and roll heaven birthday. Born on this day in 1946, one of my favorite lead vocalists in rock. And a guy who not enough people really know about, John Lawton, would have been celebrating his birthday today. He died unexpectedly in June of 1974, but today would have been his birthday. Now, probably best known as lead vocalist for Uriah Heep for a while. He had a stint as the vocalist for Uriah Heep in the mid to late 70s. But his real claim to fame, as far as I'm concerned, is being the original lead vocalist of German rock band. Even though John Lawton was English, he joined a bunch of German guys with German kind of heavy metal bands, Lucifer's Friend. And their debut album in 1970 was killer. I mean, if you like Uriah Heep, Deep Purple-esque guitar, Hammond organ stuff, this guy, John Lawton, really killed it on vocals with Lucifer's Friend. So here they are right now with Ride the Sky, John Lawton and Lucifer's Friend, our Vital Vault selection for today.

Tonight's Ride the Sky, Lucifer's Friend from their debut album, 1970. If you're looking for something to pick up that's just wall-to-wall great and you like that kind of Deep Purple Hammond organ guitar sound that was popular in the early 70s, well, you definitely want to find that debut album from Lucifer's Friend. And Ride the Sky, the first song on side one of it. John Lawton on the vocals, are a German band, but John Lawton was an English guy who was the lead vocalist for Lucifer's Friend. And then he went on to do a stint in the mid to late 70s as the lead vocalist of Uriah Heep. John Lawton was born on this day in 1946, would have been celebrating his birthday. He died in June of 2021, John Lawton of Lucifer's Friend. That's our Vinyl Vault selection today. 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

0: Still stacking up westbound 8094 and that feeder ramp that connects to northbound Klein Avenue from westbound 8094. And the feeder ramp from eastbound 8094 to northbound Klein is jammed up as well. And those jam ups are in both directions on Klein itself, north of 8094 between there and the toll road, both northbound and southbound right now. Don't forget those ramps from east and westbound 8094 to southbound Klein are closed for some longer term road work. Bunching up a bit, heading into the Portage Willow Creek Plaza there, westbound on the Indiana Toll Road. Lots of storm damage. We still have Route 12 closed just to the east of State Road 49 on over to Tremont Road. That's storm damage. Meridian in Valpo, north end of Valpo, that's closed between 600 and 700 north with some storm damage that they're working on. We've got lots of signals still out. Chesterton, State Road 49 at 1100 north, that one is out. Signals dark. South Haven, State Road 149 at County Road 700 north. Also in South Haven, US 6 at McCool, that one's dark. US 6 at Airport and Portage has been flashing. All of these, have to treat these as always stops until they're functioning normally again. Anything you'd like to add, give us a call, 219-405-7743. Scott Rosenberg, Region News Team Traffic.
1: For Northwest Indiana, scattered showers and thunderstorms. Some of the storms could be severe and produce heavy rainfall. Partly sunny with a high around 83. South-southwest wind 10 to 15 miles per hour, gusting as high as 30. Showers and thunderstorms tonight. Some of the storms could be severe. Breezy with lows in the upper 50s. South-southwest wind 15 to 20, becoming west 10 to 15 miles per hour overnight. Could gust as high as 30. Sunny skies Friday with a high in the upper 70s.
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1: The U.S. has launched a second day of airstrikes on Iran after President Trump warned that Iran would be attacked until it signs a deal. Several attacks were reported across a number of Iranian cities into Thursday morning. Iran has fired back with attacks on Bahrain, Kuwait, and Jordan. The World Cup gets underway today. The global soccer tournament is taking place in North America for the first time since 1994. The opening game is in Mexico City, with Mexico taking on South Africa before the U.S. team kicks off on Friday for their opener against Paraguay in Los Angeles. Steven Spielberg's sci-fi film Disclosure Day is looking to take number one at this weekend's box office.
2: People have a right to know the truth.
3: This is a story about us.
1: The movie is looking to bring in $35 million in North America and about $65 million around the globe. I'm Michael Kastner.
4: Reports of road closures in Northwest Indiana this morning due to storm damage Wednesday. Also, several traffic signal outages this morning. Region News Team meteorologist Matt Wynn says there's another risk of severe weather today.
5: Dew points are going to be sky high, so we're going to have really high dew points around here, making it super humid outside. And once we get towards afternoon, we're going to be watching two rounds of storms. We've got a round of storms this morning that's back towards Iowa. That will likely race through areas of northern Illinois and could skirt the region with some strong storms midday and early afternoon. And then later this afternoon along the cold front, storms are going to explode in Iowa and western Illinois, and we will watch those roll through here late this evening. Both those modes of storms will produce some damaging winds, at least the potential for it. But then that evening round has a risk of some tornadoes in addition to some hail with it.
4: In Cedar Lake, the town says on Friday, June 12th, from 9 a.m. to 5 p.m., Parrish Avenue will be closed between 137th Avenue and Beacon Point Lane for bridge boring work. Motorists are asked to plan alternate routes and allow extra travel time. With temperatures heating up in the region, the Indiana Department of Homeland Security reminds residents that many communities provide cooling centers to help residents stay safe during extreme heat. We've shared a link on the Region News Team Facebook page for more information. 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I'm Laura Voluschko.
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7: Still stacking up westbound 8094 and that feeder ramp that connects to northbound Klein Avenue from westbound 8094, and the feeder ramp from eastbound 8094 to northbound Klein is jammed up as well. And those jam-ups are in both directions on Klein itself, north of 8094 between there and the toll road, both northbound and southbound right now. Don't forget those ramps from east and westbound 8094 to southbound Klein are closed for some longer-term road work. Bunching up a bit, heading into the Portage Willow Creek Plaza there, westbound on the Indiana Toll Road. Lots of storm damage. We still have Route 12 closed just to the east of State Road 49 on over to Tremont Road.

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1: For Northwest Indiana, highs around the mid-80s this afternoon. Scattered showers and thunderstorms, and some of the storms could be severe. South-southwest wind 10 to 15 miles per hour, gusts as high as 30. Tonight, showers and thunderstorms, some of the storms could be severe. Breezy with lows in the upper 50s. Sunny skies Friday with a high in the upper 70s. Clear skies Friday night with a low in the lower 60s. Saturday sunny with a high in the mid 80s. And showers and possibly a thunderstorm Saturday night. Lows around 62.
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That's the boss on the Rock of the Region X Rock 103.9. I'm Scott Rosenberg. Thanks for letting us hang out with you on a Thursday morning. We want to remind you tickets are on sale now as X-Rock 103.9 and Ironworkers Local 395 present Rock the Region. 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Speaking of one of those great bands on that stage, the Steepwater Band, their brand new song out just this week, Pass It All Around. Do that, won't you? Here it is now on the X.

0: The very latest from the Steepwater Band, the Rock of the Region, X-Rock 103.9, Stevie Ray Vaughan, Def Leppard, Skynyrd on the way. Some more showers and thunderstorms on the way today as well. So stick with us and we'll keep you up to the minute on all that.
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Leonard Skinner, Double Trouble. Already seeing one big bunch of storms out like near the Iowa-Illinois line. It's headed our way. That could get here around midday. And then the double whammy is later on this afternoon into this evening. And even the early overnight hours, even some stronger storms perhaps, and some severe weather. So we'll let you know what's going on. Keep track of things across Northwest Indiana. Right now, Def Leppard, we got the news break coming up next on the X.

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1: 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The voice of a well-known Peanuts character will be in the region this weekend. Mark Edward Willows has more.
2: The name Melanie Cohn may not be recognizable, but her voice is known worldwide, portraying in the 1970s Lucy on Charlie Brown. This weekend, Saturday and Sunday, Melanie will be in Valparaiso from 10 a.m. to 5 p.m. with other celebrities at the VC4 Crusader Con at the Porter County Expo.
3: I voiced Lucy in some specials that you might have seen, like It's a Mystery, Charlie Brown, You're a Good Sport, Charlie Brown, It's the Easter Beagle, Charlie Brown, Be My Valentine, Charlie Brown, and the movie Race for Your Life, Charlie Brown. I worked with Bill Melendez, who was the director and animator, and Lee Mendelson, who was the producer. And I would go into the studio and record by myself, as the other voice actors did. And then they would put everything together. They would draw everything and animate it and put it all together. And 6 months later, we would see it on TV. It was a big surprise when it came on TV. Playing Lucy was a lot of fun.
2: And does Lucy have any special message for us?
3: Good grief. I'll be at the Porter County Expo Center in Valparaiso this weekend at VC4 Crusader Con. Come see me there.
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1: 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I'm Laura Velushko.
4: I'm Scott Rosenberg with the Region News traffic updates. We've got a crash on US 231 in the area between Hebron and Leroy. This is basically between 157th Avenue on over to about Grand Boulevard. We're seeing traffic backed up in either direction. One tipster was indicating that they might even have that closed off there. So you may want to just stop, slip down from Hebron to Route 2 and take that over to I-65 instead. Still have traffic jammed up on Klein Avenue, both northbound and southbound, just north of 8094. The feeder ramps to get on to northbound Klein from east and westbound 8094 are jammed up as well. And still storm damage. Route 12 in Porter closed, State Road 49 eastward over to Tremont Road. That because of some storm damage. We've got some signals out to in Chesterton, State Road 49 at 1100 North. Have to treat that as an always stop. Dark signal, State Road 149 at 700 North in South Haven. US 6 in McCool in South Haven. That one's dark. US 6 at Airport Road flashing in Portage. So watch out for these. We still have power outages they're sorting out from the storms yesterday around Northwest Indiana. 219-405-7743, our hotline. Scott Rosenberg with the Region News traffic update.
1: For Northwest Indiana, scattered showers and thunderstorms. Some of the storms could be severe and produce heavy rainfall. Partly sunny with a high around 83. South-southwest wind 10 to 15 miles per hour, gusting as high as 30. Showers and thunderstorms tonight. Some of the storms could be severe. Breezy with lows in the upper 50s. South-southwest wind 15 to 20, becoming west 10 to 15 miles per hour overnight. Could gust as high as 30. Sunny skies Friday with a high in the upper 70s.
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0: it's called Red Barchetta Rush back out on tour with their new drummer. Pretty cool. I've been calling her Annika Niles, but I've heard other people pronouncing it a different way. I'm not sure. But I mispronounced Neil Peart's name for years. I still call him Neil Peart because I refuse to switch to Peart now. I don't know. That's just me. I'm stubborn. Mike Bonaventura, he's stubborn too. He takes over at 10 o'clock and I need to have all my stuff out of here before he gets in here. Or there could be trouble. Today in Rock History, straight ahead.
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10: Here's a look at today, June 11th in rock history. Today in 2015, the Kinks frontman Ray Davies is awarded with a London Legend Award. The award celebrated his contributions to music as well as his efforts to support young musicians and songwriters. On this day in 1986, Ferris Bueller's Day Off hits theaters. When Ferris leads a parade through downtown Chicago to the Beatles' Twist and Shout, it renews interest in the group, and the song soon returns to the charts. And finally, happy birthday to the only member of ZZ Top without a beard, drummer Frank Beard, who was born in 1949. And that's a look at today, June 11th in rock history.
0: 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It brings the heat.
11: Temperatures are going to surge, and as a result, it's going to get hot around here.
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1: President Trump is threatening to take over Iran's oil infrastructure points. Posting on True Social today, the president said an operation to assume total control of Iran's oil and gas markets and infrastructure would be taking place at some point in the not-too-distant future. That, according to Trump, would include seizing Iran's Karg Island. The moment that soccer fans the world over have been waiting for is finally here. The 2026 FIFA World Cup kicks off today. The action begins with Mexico taking on South Africa in Mexico City. And the New York Knicks are responsible for the greatest comeback in NBA Finals history. They fought back from a 29-point deficit to pull off a 107-106 victory over the Spurs in Game 4 from Madison Square Garden last night. Knicks fans were not understated.
2: We're losing. Guess what? We came back. New York in 5.
1: Game 5 returns to San Antonio on Saturday. I'm Michael Kastner.
3: Reports of road closures in Northwest Indiana this morning due to storm damage Wednesday. Also several traffic signal outages this morning. Region News Team meteorologist Matt Wynn says there's another risk of severe weather today.
4: Dew points are going to be sky high, so we're going to have really high dew points around here, making it super humid outside. And once we get towards afternoon, we're going to be watching two rounds of storms. We've got a round of storms this morning that's back towards Iowa. That will likely race through areas of northern Illinois and could skirt the region with some strong storms midday and early afternoon. And then later this afternoon along the cold front, storms are going to explode in Iowa and western Illinois. And we will watch those roll through here late this evening. Both those modes of storms will produce some damaging winds, at least the potential for it. But then that evening round has a risk of some tornadoes in addition to some hail with it.
3: In Cedar Lake, the town says on Friday, June 12th, from 9 a.m. to 5 p.m., Parrish Avenue will be closed between 137th Avenue and Beacon Point Lane for bridge boring work. Motorists are asked to plan alternate routes and allow extra travel time. With temperatures heating up in the region, the Indiana Department of Homeland Security reminds residents that many communities provide cooling centers to help residents stay safe during extreme heat. We've shared a link on the Region News Team Facebook page for more information. 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
6: Well, I'm Scott Rosenberg with the Region News traffic updates. We've got a crash on U.S. 231 in the area between Hebron and Leroy. This is basically between 157th Avenue on over to about Grand Boulevard. We're seeing traffic backed up in either direction. One tipster was indicating that they might even have that closed off there. So you may want to just stop, slip down from Hebron to Route 2 and take that over to I-65 instead. Still have traffic jammed up on Klein Avenue, both northbound and southbound, just north of 8094. The feeder ramps to get on to northbound Klein from east and westbound 8094 are jammed up as well. And still storm damage. Route 12 in Porter closed, State Road 49 eastward over to Tremont Road. That because of some storm damage. We've got some signals out too in Chesterton, State Road 49 at 1100 North. Have to treat that as an always stop. Dark signal, State Road 149 at 700 North in South Haven. US 6 in McCool in South Haven, that one's dark. US 6 at Airport Road flashing in Portage. So watch out for these. We still have power outages that are sorting out from the storms yesterday around Northwest Indiana. 219-405-7743, our hotline. Scott Rosenberg with the Region News traffic update.
3: For Northwest Indiana, chance of showers and thunderstorms today. Some of the storms could be severe. High near 85. South-southwest wind 10 to 15 miles per hour. Gusts as high as 30. Showers and thunderstorms tonight. Some of the storms could be severe. Breezy with a low around 59. Sunny for Friday with a high around 78. Clear skies Friday night, low around 62. Sunny for Saturday with a high near 85. That's your region forecast.
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Rock of the Region, X-Rock 103.9, Brewer and Shipley, one toke over the line, little mama. Bono with you here. Hey, happy Thursday. We've got The Firm coming up this hour. Get to David Bowie, some Van Halen. Also, Talking Heads as well. Right now, it's Yes, and they're Roundabout on the X.

0: That's Yes on the Rock of the Region, X-Rock 103.9, Roundabout from their album Fragile. First Roundabout in the United States. Well, it wasn't here in the region. It was actually Columbus Circle in Manhattan. William Phelps Eno, it says here on Google, favored small traffic circles. So he redesigned New York City's famous Columbus Circle, which was finished in 1905. Now you know. We got the Beatles on the way. We'll get to the Firm, too. That's next.
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Oh yes, David Bowie did become a big rock and roll star. That's the rise and fall of Ziggy Stardust with Star. Bono with you here. We've got Talking Heads on the way. We've got T-Rex. Right now, Van Halen on the X.

0: The National Weather Service has issued a heat advisory for portions of northern Indiana and southwest Michigan, including locally in northwest Indiana, LaPorte, Stark, and Pulaski counties, from 11 a.m. until 7 o'clock this evening. With temperatures in the upper 80s and high humidity, heat index values around 100 are expected. Residents are encouraged to drink plenty of fluids and stay out of the sun. Officials also say to check up on relatives and neighbors and seek medical help if you see symptoms of heat exhaustion or heat stroke. In the city of LaPorte, officials say several cooling centers are available. In a social media post, the city said they include LaPorte City Hall, the Civic Auditorium, LaPorte County Public Library, Fire Station 3, LaPorte Park and Recreation Office, and LaPorte County Public Library Exchange. Residents who need help after hours are asked to contact the City of LaPorte Police Department non-emergency line. In Portage, this traffic advisory for area motorists. The city says Central Avenue between Willowdale Road and Peach Street will be closed today, Thursday, June 11th, and Friday, June 12th, for Central Avenue reconstruction project completion. From Animal Corner at our website, in LaPorte County, Aunt Kitty's Spring Yard Sale is this weekend. Along with yard sale bargains, the annual fundraiser for the Independent Cat Society will feature cat toys, home-baked goods, and more. The event is this Saturday and Sunday, June 13th and 14th, 9 a.m. to 4 p.m. each day at the Nonprofit Rescues Shelter in Westville. We have a link for more information at Animal Corner and Adams Radio Cares at our website. 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I'm Laura Volushko.
1: Alicia, to some of the region traffic update. We continue to see a lot of dark traffic signals through the region from the storms yesterday in Chesterton. Signals dark at State Road 49 and 1100 North. Also in South Haven, US 6 and McCool Road, US 6 and Airport Road as well. Lights either out or flashing throughout the region. Also a reminder, US 12 is closed in the Porter area, just east of State Road 49 to Tremont Road, and you need to avoid that area of US 12. We still have that crash along US 231 between Hebron and Leroy. Tipsters letting us know it is shut down between County Line Road and it looks like Montgomery Street just outside of Leroy, so you want to avoid that stretch of US 231. You will have to turn around there. 219-405-7743 is our traffic hotline. Alicia Tassone with the region traffic update.
0: For northwest Indiana, scattered showers and thunderstorms. Some of the storms could be severe and produce heavy rainfall. Partly sunny with a high around 83. South-southwest wind 10 to 15 miles per hour, gusting as high as 30. Showers and thunderstorms tonight. Some of the storms could be severe. Breezy with lows in the upper 50s. South-southwest wind 15 to 20, becoming west 10 to 15 miles per hour overnight. Could gust as high as 30. Sunny skies Friday with a high in the upper 70s.
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0: T-Rex Jeepster on the Rock of the Region, X-Rock 103.9, Talking Heads, Life During Wartime. Bono with you here, taking a lot to fill up your Jeepster these days, isn't it? Gasoline down in southern Illinois, where we were over last weekend, was running about $4.79 a gallon, much cheaper up here, certainly. A police department in Virginia is warning motorists that they've seen a scam where scammers will take a little flathead screw and put it into the cradle of the pump so that when you go to pump gas and you put the nozzle back into the cradle, it doesn't fully reset. So the scammer then can pull up behind you, take the pump out of the cradle, fill his gas tank, and then go ahead and remove the screw quickly and put the pump back so that no one's the wiser, but you get to pay for that scammer's gas. How about that? You could look up more about it online today. Well, I hope that doesn't happen to you or me for that matter, but what is good is 50-50 Friday. Get a 50% off gift certificate this week for fireworks on Lincoln Way in Valparaiso. They've been selling great fireworks for over 25 years. After all, it is America's 250th birthday. You're going to want to celebrate in style. Get our 50-50 this Friday for fireworks on Lincoln Way in Valparaiso and have a good time with that. Foreigner and the Stones coming up.
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1: Iran is being warned by President Trump that the U.S. will hit the country very hard tonight. Posting on Truth Social, the president said an operation to assume total control of Iran's oil and gas markets and infrastructure would be taking place at some point in the not-too-distant future. And Trump tells Fox and Friends this morning he's not ruling out boots on the ground.
2: We can walk in there tomorrow. We could take soldiers. I don't want to have boots on the ground, but if I wanted to, we could put a small group of soldiers and take over the whole place. They're finished.
1: Several attacks were reported across a number of Iranian cities into Thursday morning. Iran has fired back with attacks on Bahrain, Kuwait, and Jordan. After years of anticipation, the World Cup kicks off today. The global soccer tournament is taking place in North America for the first time since 1994. And another inflation indicator is on the rise. The producer price index rose 1.1% month over month in May. I'm Michael Kastner.
3: In Crown Point, officials say the Porter County Bomb Squad was called to a bank Wednesday morning to investigate a suspicious device. Police say a landscaping crew working at First Savings Bank of Hegewisch on South Street in Crown Point discovered the device. Police responded and called in the bomb squad. A news release says bomb technicians determined it was not an explosive, but was a device used to administer smoke, and the device was removed from the property for destruction. Police say there were no injuries and no immediate threat to the public, and the investigation into how the device came to be on the property remains ongoing. The Indiana Department of Homeland Security says heavy rain has caused flooding, road closures, and washed out bridges in parts of the Hoosier State. In a social media post Wednesday, the agency said just 12 inches of moving water can sweep a car away, and floodwaters can hide washed out pavement, debris, and other hazards. They urged all motorists, never drive around barricades or road closure signs, and if you encounter a flooded roadway, do not drive through it. NIPSCO said heavy winds caused downed power lines, and overnight reported severe storms had knocked out power to over 14,000 customers. There were reports of road closures in northwest Indiana earlier today due to storm damage and several traffic signal outages this morning. In Chicago, strong winds shattered windows at two downtown high-rises yesterday. Your forecast for the region coming up. I'm Laura Velushko.
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5: Alicia, to some of the region traffic update, you want to avoid 231 between Hebron and Leroy with that crash. Still closed down in both directions between County Line Road and Montgomery Street, so you will need to seek an alternate route there. 231 closed between County Line Road and Montgomery Street, just southwest of Hebron. US 12 remains closed just east of State Road 49 due to storm damage from yesterday, and we have traffic starting to slow down westbound I-94 through the work zone, really jamming up approaching US 421. Westbound 8094, heavy traffic through the I-65 corridor. 219-405-7743 is our hotline. Alicia Tassone with a region traffic update.
3: For northwest Indiana, highs around the mid-80s this afternoon. Scattered showers and thunderstorms, and some of the storms could be severe. South-southwest wind 10 to 15 miles per hour, gusts as high as 30. Tonight, showers and thunderstorms, some of the storms could be severe. Breezy with lows in the upper 50s. Sunny skies Friday with a high in the upper 70s. Clear skies Friday night with a low in the lower 60s. Saturday sunny with a high in the mid 80s. And showers and possibly a thunderstorm Saturday night. Lows around 62.
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Guess who on the Rock of the Region, X-Rock 103.9, No Sugar Tonight. You know, the Guess Who members, Randy Bachman, Burton Cummings, on tour. They're going to play the Huntington Bank Pavilion in Chicago on June 30th. They are playing with Don Felder as well. What a great classic rock show that would be to go and see. Tickets, I'm sure, are available. We've got the Who in Q. We get to Grand Funk Railroad, Frank Marino, some Bon Jovi, a little Fast Way as well. Right now, our history mystery for this Thursday morning. On this date, back in 1964, the Rolling Stones held a press conference in Chicago. Where in Chicago did the Rolling Stones hold their press conference on this date back in 1964? The funny part about the question is they were kicked out of it for bad behavior, those bad Rolling Stones. We'll let you know where they did it in Chicago in just a little bit. Right now, the Who on the X.

0: The Who from 1964, My Generation on the Rock of the Region, X-Rock 103.9. Bonnet with you here, Grand Funk Railroad, Tom Petty coming up in just a bit. Right now, the answer to our history mystery. On this date back in 1964, a Rolling Stones press conference was held in Chicago. Where was it held? Well, it was held on an island right on Michigan Avenue. It was broken up by police for concerns about not only the band safety, but also the press and the fans that joined them on that island right there in the middle of Michigan Avenue. What scoundrels they are! Coming up about 12:20 today, we'll have our Lunchtime Live featuring the Rolling Stones to mark that momentous occasion.
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Frank Marino, Strange Dreams on the Rock of the Region, X-Rock 103.9. Hey, you got one more chance this afternoon to win tickets to go see Rat Steven Percy at the Hard Rock Casino. That show tomorrow, KB's going to have your last chance to win tickets this afternoon. Of course, it's at Hard Rock Casino, Northern Indiana in Gary, just off 8094 at Burr Street. But you're going to rock with Steven Percy. And KB this afternoon will give you a chance to win a pair of tickets. Here's Bob Seger.

0: The National Weather Service has issued a heat advisory for portions of northern Indiana and southwest Michigan, including locally in northwest Indiana, LaPorte, Stark, and Pulaski counties, from 11 a.m. until 7 o'clock this evening. With temperatures in the upper 80s and high humidity, heat index values around 100 are expected. Residents are encouraged to drink plenty of fluids and stay out of the sun. Officials also say to check up on relatives and neighbors and seek medical help if you see symptoms of heat exhaustion or heat stroke. In the city of LaPorte, officials say several cooling centers are available. In a social media post, the city said they include LaPorte City Hall, the Civic Auditorium, LaPorte County Public Library, Fire Station 3, LaPorte Park and Recreation Office, and LaPorte County Public Library Exchange. Residents who need help after hours are asked to contact the City of LaPorte Police Department non-emergency line. In Portage, this traffic advisory for area motorists. The city says Central Avenue between Willowdale Road and Peach Street will be closed today, Thursday, June 11th, and Friday, June 12th, for Central Avenue reconstruction project completion. From Animal Corner at our website, in LaPorte County, Aunt Kitty's Spring Yard Sale is this weekend. Along with yard sale bargains, the annual fundraiser for the Independent Cat Society will feature cat toys, home-baked goods, and more. The event is this Saturday and Sunday, June 13th and 14th, 9 a.m. to 4 p.m. each day at the Nonprofit Rescues Shelter in Westville. We have a link for more information at Animal Corner and Adams Radio Cares at our website. 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I'm Laura Velushko.
1: Leisha Tizone with the region traffic update. You still need to avoid U.S. 231 southwest of Hebron, shut down between County Line Road and Montgomery Street due to a crash in both directions. Again, U.S. 231 shut down between County Line Road and Montgomery Street, so still seek an alternate there. U.S. 12 also remains closed east of State Road 49 in the Porter area from storm damage from yesterday. Leisha Tizone with the region traffic update.
0: For northwest Indiana, scattered showers and thunderstorms. Some of the storms could be severe and produce heavy rainfall. Partly sunny with a high around 83. South-southwest wind 10 to 15 miles per hour, gusting as high as 30. Showers and thunderstorms tonight. Some of the storms could be severe. Breezy with lows in the upper 50s. South-southwest wind 15 to 20, becoming west 10 to 15 miles per hour overnight. Could gust as high as 30. Sunny skies Friday with a high in the upper 70s.
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0: Easy Living from Fastway on the Rock of the Region, X-Rock 103.9. The band was named after Fast Eddie Clark and Pete Way from UFO. Pete Way, before the recording session began for those songs, left the band and went on to actually form another one called Wasted, like Wasted, you know. And, well, that didn't go very well for Pete Way, did it? Oh, well, it's the way things go sometimes, you know. Bon Jovi, before that, You Give Love a Bad Name. Bono with you here. Alan Parsons Project coming up. We're also going to get to our birthday shout-outs after 12 o'clock today, brought to you by Data Graphic.
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2: A lockdown is underway at the Pentagon, with some floors evacuated due to a hazardous materials incident. That's according to multiple reports. Pentagon spokesman Sean Parnell confirmed that systems within the Pentagon have detected an air quality issue necessitating precautionary measures until we determine its significance. Parnell said the department is executing standard protection protocols as a result. President Trump is warning that the U.S. will hit Iran very hard tonight, while also threatening to take over Iran's oil infrastructure points. Posting on Truth Social today, the president said an operation to assume total control of Iran's oil and gas markets and infrastructure would be taking place at some point in the not-too-distant future. That, according to Trump, would include seizing Iran's Karg Island. Crude oil prices have jumped back above $90 a barrel on the news. And the World Cup begins today. The global soccer tournament is taking place in North America for the first time since 1994. The opening game is in Mexico City, with Mexico taking on South Africa. I'm Chris Caraggio.
3: Strong storms with heavy winds down power lines in northwest Indiana Wednesday. NIPSCO overnight was reporting over 14,000 customers across their service territory were experiencing electrical outages caused by severe thunderstorms. Cleanup is also underway in northeast Illinois after severe thunderstorms passed through the Chicago area yesterday, with a threat of additional storms this afternoon. Perry Williams reports.
4: Strong winds shattered windows at two downtown Chicago high-rises and toppled huge trees on the city's southwest side. These two residents reacted.
5: This is just a horrible scene, but thank God nobody's hurt.
6: Overall, so grateful that no one got crushed.
4: The roof of a condo in southwest suburban Stickney was ripped off by intense gusts, leaving at least 30 people homeless. The extreme weather also left more than 230,000 ComEd customers in the dark. I'm Perry Williams.
3: With temperatures heating up in the region, the Indiana Department of Homeland Security reminds residents that many communities provide cooling centers to help residents stay safe during extreme heat. We've shared a link on the Region News Team Facebook page for more information. 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I'm Laura Velushko.
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8: Alicia, to some of the region traffic update, we have a crash on the eastbound side of 8094. It's near Indianapolis Boulevard, so things are backing up from there back onto the Illinois side. Eastbound 8094, again, that crash near Indianapolis Boulevard. Be careful. Westbound Toll Road backing up from the Portage Toll Plaza. Earlier crash has been cleared along 231 between Hebron and Leroy. 219-405-7743 is our hotline. Alicia, to some with the region traffic update.
9: This is Region News Team Meteorologist Matt Wintz with a look at your forecast for northwest Indiana. Keeping our eye on a line of stronger storms rolling through. Once this pushes out, we keep our eyes on this afternoon and evening for perhaps an even bigger threat of severe weather here locally. We're expecting storms to explode late this afternoon, areas of Iowa and western Illinois. That line would then develop and roll through late this evening in the region. Wind damage would be the primary risk from that, but can't rule out a few tornadoes with this as well. So make sure you are up to date on your watches and warnings as we go throughout the evening hours here today. That's all along a front. And once this front moves through, we turn less humid tonight. We'll fall back down into the 60s with some lingering showers. And this sets the stage for a beautiful Friday around here with sunshine, a decent breeze, lower humidity, and temps in the 70s. As we plan ahead to the upcoming weekend, we'll have another front on the way. Saturday is going to be mainly dry out until that front hits. We'll have sunshine with increasing clouds. We're up into the 80s again, and then we'll have that front move through with perhaps some more strong storms late Saturday into Saturday night. That front would head out on Sunday, and we'd have much drier air with another beautiful day in store. But again, a few rounds of severe weather in here, one in particular late this evening into tonight, and then another one Saturday evening into Saturday night. We'll keep you updated on it right here. I'm meteorologist Matt Wintz for Region News.
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Black Sabbath this hour, Georgia Satellites, we'll get to Metallica, a little Supertramp too. Right now, birthday shout-outs for this Thursday, June 11th, 2026. Let's get to it here. Birthdays, celebrities first, Adrienne Barbeau, 81. Boy, she's been in a lot of movies. Well, you know, she started the daughter of Maude on the sitcom Maude back in the 70s. But then she was in The Fog, Creepshow, Swamp Thing, Escape from New York, and Back to School, plus Argo, about 2012 or so. Adrienne Barbeau, 81 today. Rocker Frank Beard is 77. Drummer from ZZ Top, oddly without a beard. Joe Montana is 70 today. 16 seasons for the 49ers and Kansas City Chiefs. He's in the Pro Football Hall of Fame. Peter Dinklage, 57 today. Boy, he's been in a lot of stuff. X-Men, Days of Future Past. What else? Elf. He's pretty funny in Elf. Game of Thrones. He's good there, too. Joshua Jackson, 48 today. He is in the Mighty Ducks series, as well as Peter Bishop in Fringe, Cole in The Affair, Mickey Joseph in When They See Us. Shia LaBeouf, always in trouble, is 40 today. Locally, we got a birthday here. Wes Hopper says happy birthday. Big Ken Clam from Big Hoss into 219 Hoods. Come on with the come on, son. Well, I hope all of you have a great birthday today if you're celebrating. And you know what's cool about your birthday? I'll tell you, you get to eat all the cake, so eat it. Come on. Here's Aerosmith on the X.

0: Aerosmith with Angel on the Rock of the Region, X Rock 1039. Bonnie with you here. Don't forget, we're going to go see comedian and ventriloquist Jeff Dunham. He's going to be in the region Friday, July 10th at the venue at the Horseshoe Casino. You got a chance to join me inside the X Rock 1039 Sky Suite. Woo! 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Tune in to Scott Rosenberg. 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
9: Mick Harvey. Oh, no, don't see you. Talk a lot. 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

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You can find that on their live album, Get Your Ya-Ya's Out. This one is off Totally Stripped. It's Respectable, the Stones, live at lunch on the X.

Jethro Tull from 1969. We used to know a little weird controversy there between Ian Anderson, the writer of that song, and Hotel California from the Eagles. Tull and the Eagles toured together in 1971, 1972. And what had happened was Jethro Tull said, you know, the chord progression to my song, We Used to Know, is very similar to that of Hotel California. So maybe the Eagles picked it up subconsciously and then wrote the song later, not really understanding or knowing what they were doing. The problem with that is that Don Felder wrote Hotel California and didn't join the Eagles until 1974, a couple of years later. So unless he was paying attention and, you know, did the little Hotel California thing by mistake with We Used to Know, I mean, anything's possible, but I don't know. I throw a little water on that theory. Well, speaking of water, it's frozen water. Hope we don't see this anytime soon. I don't think we will. Black Sabbath, Snowblind on the X.

0: The National Weather Service has issued a flood watch for the Chicago area that includes Lake and Porter counties in northwest Indiana through late tonight. Meteorologists say the region may see multiple rounds of heavy showers and thunderstorms, with rain rates up to 1 to 3 inches per hour possible. NIPSCO says heavy winds Wednesday caused down power lines and severe storms knocked out power to thousands of customers. Region News Team meteorologist Matt Wynn says there's another risk of severe weather in northwest Indiana today.
1: Dew points are going to be sky high, so we're going to have really high dew points around here, making it super humid outside. And once we get towards afternoon, we're going to be watching two rounds of storms. We've got a round of storms this morning that's back towards Iowa. That will likely race through areas of northern Illinois and could skirt the region with some strong storms midday and early afternoon. And then later this afternoon along the cold front, storms are going to explode in Iowa and western Illinois. And we will watch those roll through here late this evening. Both those modes of storms will produce some damaging winds, at least the potential for it. But then that evening round has a risk of some tornadoes in addition to some hail with it.
0: In northwest Indiana, the Indiana DNR said in a social media post today that today's date marks a tragic chapter in the state's Lake Michigan maritime history. Historians say the J.D. Marshall capsized during a storm and sank on June 11, 1911, claiming the lives of four crew members. Several years ago, the shipwreck site off the Indiana Dunes State Park shoreline in Porter County became the state's first underwater nature preserve. The propeller rests on the beach near the park pavilion. The vessel was built in South Haven, Michigan in 1891. Your forecast for the region coming up. I'm Laura Velushko.
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0: For northwest Indiana, chance of showers and thunderstorms today. Some of the storms could be severe. High near 85. South-southwest wind 10 to 15 miles per hour. Gusts as high as 30. Showers and thunderstorms tonight. Some of the storms could be severe. Breezy with a low around 59. Sunny for Friday with a high around 78. Clear skies Friday night, low around 62. Sunny for Saturday with a high near 85. That's your region forecast.
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0: Heart's Little Queen on the Rock of the Region, X-Rock 103.9, Georgia Satellites. Keep your hands to yourself. Fauna with you here. If you want to find out about all things severe weather today, head up to our Facebook or Instagram pages. You can see a future satellite image of what could be hitting the region sometime a little bit later today. It looks pretty nasty, but we'll keep you informed as to what's going on all day here. On the X, Matt Wentz, our region news team meteorologist, was on at 12, stipulating that we could or could not. You know, it's just the way it is, how the weather works, right? So we'll keep you updated, keep it here, and we'll let you know what's happening around the region with the severe weather forecast. The Beatles and Metallica coming up.
1: 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What are we looking at?
2: Yeah, Scott, a couple of rounds of severe weather we're watching today, a midday round, and then the more important one, which I think is going to be a little bit more significant, is later in the day. We're talking this evening into tonight, expecting storms to explode in Iowa and areas of western Illinois this afternoon. That would form into a line that would roll through the region late this evening into tonight. Wind damage, and can't rule out a few tornadoes from this. It's going to be a doozy as it moves in our hot and humid atmosphere. Once that moves out, we're severe weather clear overnight into the daytime tomorrow.
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9: 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The award celebrated his contributions to music as well as his efforts to support young musicians and songwriters.
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2: Some floors of the Pentagon have been evacuated due to a hazardous materials incident. That's according to multiple reports. Pentagon spokesman Sean Parnell confirmed that systems within the Pentagon have detected an air quality issue, necessitating precautionary measures until we determine its significance. President Trump is issuing a new warning to Iran. In a post on Truth Social, he warned the U.S. would hit Iran very hard tonight, while also threatening to take over Iran's oil infrastructure points. The president also said an operation to assume total control of Iran's oil and gas markets and infrastructure would be taking place at some point in the not-too-distant future. The man accused of shooting and killing a Minnesota state lawmaker and her husband has pleaded guilty to federal charges. Vance Bolter was charged with shooting and killing Minnesota Representative Melissa Hortman and her husband Mark. State Senator John Hoffman, his wife Yvette, and their daughter Hope were also injured in a separate shooting. Bolter reached a deal with federal prosecutors that took the death penalty off the table. The judge accepted the recommendation from the government of two consecutive life sentences plus 40 years. I'm Chris Caraggio.
3: In Lowell, the Lake County Health Department and partnership with Lowell Fire Department is hosting a mini resource fair tonight. It's an opportunity to learn more about local programs and services and tour the mobile units of the Lake County Health Department and Hope Alliance of Northwest Indiana. The event starts at 4 o'clock and runs until 7 at the Lowell Public Library. The Merrillville Town Council has placed a one-year moratorium on new data center project approvals, allowing more time to study the potential impacts of hyperscale data center developments. They're hosting an educational meeting on data centers presented by the Northwest Indiana Forum tonight at 5:30 p.m. at the Dean and Barbara White Community Center. It will include expert guest speakers and breakout sessions where residents can ask direct questions to industry professionals. The Valpo Parks Foundation invites you to leave your mark on the park. 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For $150, you can purchase a custom engraved picket to honor your family, memorialize a loved one, or promote your business. Organizers say it's an opportunity to support the Tot Spot Playground and leave your legacy. Orders must be placed by tomorrow. We've shared more information on the Region News Team Facebook page. Low blood pressure is emerging as one of the main culprits in your chances of developing Alzheimer's. An American Heart Association study released Wednesday ties it to about double the Alzheimer's odds in the U.S. and triple the odds in the U.K. Researchers reviewed roughly 800,000 adult health records in both countries. Low blood pressure showed the strongest link ahead of high blood pressure, stroke history, and irregular heartbeat. For the Region News Team, I'm Jamie Foster. 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
5: For Northwest Indiana, scattered showers and thunderstorms. Some of the storms could be severe and produce heavy rainfall. Partly sunny with a high around 83. South-southwest wind 10 to 15 miles per hour, gusting as high as 30. Showers and thunderstorms tonight. Some of the storms could be severe. Breezy with lows in the upper 50s. South-southwest wind 15 to 20, becoming west 10 to 15 miles per hour overnight. Could gust as high as 30. Sunny skies Friday with a high in the upper 70s.
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Rock of the Region, X-Rock 103.9, Wait for the Bus, Jesus Left Chicago, as we celebrate the birthday of drummer Frank Beard. Bono with you here, Neil Young on the way, Thin Lizzy this hour, Don Henley. We'll get to the Steepwater Band as well. Right now, Motley Crue on the X.

0: Motley Crue, Kickstart My Heart on the Rock of the Region, X-Rock 103.9. Bonnet with you here. We'll have our 2 at 2 coming up today. One live track, one studio track from Ozzy on this date back in 2010. Ozzy and more than 52,000 fans at Dodger Stadium in Los Angeles set the record for the world's loudest scream. It was to raise money for cancer. And initially, the loudest scream in the world was set by a group of Boy Scouts in Finland in April of 2005. Well, Ozzy showed them and broke that record. We'll celebrate with a little Ozzy coming up with our 2 at 2. Neil Young and Bob Seger are coming up too.
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Thin Lizzy, Bad Reputation on the Rock of the Region, X-Rock 103.9, Bob Seger and Neil Young before that. Bonnet with you here, broadcasting today in the shadow of the Golden Shell Restaurant on the east side of Chicago. Eddie Money on the way, we'll get to the Steepwater Band too. Here's Don Henley on the X.

0: The St. Joseph County Police Department responded to a crash involving a South Shoreline train and a vehicle late Tuesday night. It happened around 11 p.m. at Country Club Road and the South Shoreline Crossing. Officers say the driver said their vehicle got stuck on the tracks while attempting to turn around. Officials say after trying unsuccessfully to get the vehicle off the tracks, the driver saw a train and was able to get out of the way before the train struck the vehicle. The investigation has been turned over to NCTD Transit Police. No one was injured. A new study is shedding light on why plastic products seem to hang around for years in waterways. Engineers at Northwestern University tested polystyrene, the material used in some packaging and food containers. They found salt and natural material in freshwater and seawater can block the sunlight that starts breaking plastic down. Researchers say their findings could help design plastics that break down better after they reach rivers, lakes, and oceans. With temperatures heating up in the region, the Indiana Department of Homeland Security reminds residents that many communities provide cooling centers to help residents stay safe during extreme heat. We've shared a link on the Region News Team Facebook page to help you find the center closest to you. Your forecast is coming up next. I'm Jamie Foster with the Region News Team.
1: Alicia Tisone with the Region Traffic Alert. We have a crash eastbound US 30 near Taft Street in Merrillville. Traffic is really stacking up there, backed up towards Whitcomb Street on the eastbound side of US 30. We also have delays on US 30 in both directions between Mississippi and Colorado. Street pretty jammed up there. And eastbound side of I-94, watch out for roadwork slowdowns in the Chesterton area east of State Road 49. 219-405-7743 is our hotline. Alicia Tisone with the Region Traffic Alert.
0: For Northwest Indiana, hot and humid today. Severe thunderstorms are expected later this afternoon and through the evening. Temperatures will be near 90 degrees. Lows tonight around 60. Sunny on Friday with highs in the upper 70s. A much nicer day. Saturday, mid 80s with sunny skies. Partly sunny on Sunday with a slight chance of thunderstorms. Highs in the upper 60s. That's your region forecast.
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0: 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Going to be a great night. 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
1: A lockdown is over at the Pentagon after a reported hazardous materials incident. Pentagon spokesman Sean Parnell said normal operations have resumed after testing confirmed no hazard existed. Earlier, he confirmed the systems within the Pentagon detected an air quality issue necessitating precautionary measures until we determine its significance. He said the department executed standard protection protocols as a result. President Trump is canceling new strikes on Iran in a Truth Social post this afternoon. He said his decision is based on the fact that discussions with Iran have been brought to the highest level of Iranian leadership and approved. He went on to say that final points have been in both concept and great detail, approved by all parties involved. This comes after the U.S. and Iran have traded strikes throughout the week. Earlier today, Trump vowed to hit Iran very hard tonight, while also threatening to take over Iran's oil infrastructure points. And due to Trump's announcement, stocks are surging on Wall Street, with the Dow up over 800 points at times. I'm Chris Karaji.
2: In Lowell, the Lake County Health Department, in partnership with Lowell Fire Department, is hosting a mini resource fair tonight. It's an opportunity to learn more about local programs and services and tour the mobile units of the Lake County Health Department and Hope Alliance of Northwest Indiana. The event starts at 4 o'clock and runs until 7 at the Lowell Public Library. The Merrillville Town Council has placed a one-year moratorium on new data center project approvals, allowing more time to study the potential impacts of hyperscale data center developments. They're hosting an educational meeting on data centers presented by the Northwest Indiana Forum tonight at 5:30 p.m. at the Dean and Barbara White Community Center. It will include expert guest speakers and breakout sessions where residents can ask direct questions to industry professionals. The Valpo Parks Foundation invites you to leave your mark on the park. 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Orders must be placed by tomorrow. We've shared more information on the Region News Team Facebook page. Low blood pressure is emerging as one of the main culprits in your chances of developing Alzheimer's. An American Heart Association study released Wednesday ties it to about double the Alzheimer's odds in the U.S. and triple the odds in the U.K. Researchers reviewed roughly 800,000 adult health records in both countries. Low blood pressure showed the strongest link ahead of high blood pressure, stroke history, and irregular heartbeat. For the Region News Team, I'm Jamie Foster. 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
4: Alicia Tassone with the Region Traffic Alert. We have a crash eastbound US 30 near Taft Street in Merrillville. Traffic is really stacking up there, backed up towards Whitcomb Street on the eastbound side of US 30. We also have delays on US 30 in both directions between Mississippi and Colorado Street, pretty jammed up there. And eastbound side of I-94, watch out for roadwork slowdowns in the Chesterton area east of State Road 49. 219-405-7743 is our hotline. Alicia Tassone with the Region Traffic Alert.
2: For Northwest Indiana, severe thunderstorms expected this afternoon, hot and humid with highs in the upper 80s. Severe storms continue tonight. Lows will drop to around 60. We dry out and get a break from the humidity and heat tomorrow. Sunny with highs in the upper 70s. Mid 80s on Saturday with sunny skies. There's a slight chance of thunderstorms on Sunday with highs in the upper 60s. That's your region forecast.
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Beginnings from Chicago on the Rock of the Region, X-Rock 103.9. Bonner with you here. Our 2 at 2 coming up featuring Ozzy. We'll have one live track and one studio track from the Prince of Darkness, Rush on the way. We'll get to Sweet, Grateful Dead, Steelers Wheel as well. Right now, Tom Petty and the Heartbreakers on the X.

0: Tom Petty and the Heartbreakers, The Waiting, with his album Hard Promises on the Rock of the Region. X-Rock 103.9, Bono with you here. Hey, we have Ozzy coming up with our 2 at 2. We'll get to one live track, Flying High Again, and then we'll get to one studio track from him as well. It'll be Spiders in the Night. Those two coming up with our 2 at 2 next.
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1: Has issued a severe thunderstorm warning for southeastern Will County and eastern Kankakee County in northeastern Illinois and northern Newton County and Lake County in northwest Indiana. The warning goes until 3:15. At 2 o'clock, severe thunderstorms were located along a line extending from near Monee to just south of Kankakee. These storms contain 60-mile-per-hour wind gusts and up to 3/4-inch hail. As a reminder, a tornado watch is in effect. If further warnings are issued, we will keep you updated. For the Region News Team, I'm Jamie Foster.
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3: It's an untitled Flying High, so keep on smoking it.

That's our 2 at 2. Ozzy with Randy Rhoads, flying high again on the Rocco Region X Rock 1039. I'm Bono. We got one here from Bark at the Moon. It's Spiders in the Night, our 2 at 2 here on the X.

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That's Rush, Best I Can, off Fly By Night on the Rock of the Region, X-Rock 103.9. That did not make their set list on June 9th out at the Kia Forum in Inglewood, California. We'll see what happens tonight and Saturday as they play again. Here's the Mighty Zeppelin on the X.

0: The National Weather Service has issued a tornado watch for all of northeast Illinois and parts of northwest Indiana, including Lake, Porter, Newton, Jasper, and Benton counties. The watch goes until 9 o'clock tonight. There's also a flood watch for all of northeast Illinois and Lake and Porter counties in northwest Indiana. It's in effect until 11 p.m. Central this evening. They say flash flooding caused by excessive rainfall is possible. Storms moving our way this afternoon could drop 1 to 3 inches of rain per hour. And a heat advisory is in effect for LaPorte, Stark, and Pulaski counties and points east. With today's heat and humidity, heat index values will be near 100 degrees. They encourage residents to take precautions against heat-related illnesses and check on relatives and neighbors. Cleanup continues in the Chicago area after yesterday's storms. Strong winds shattered windows at 2 downtown Chicago high-rises and toppled huge trees on the city's southwest side. The CTA temporarily suspended service on the Yellow Line due to an obstruction on the tracks near Oakton. Meanwhile, the roof of a condo in southwest suburban Stickney was ripped off by intense gusts, leaving at least 30 people homeless. The extreme weather also left more than 230,000 ComEd customers in the dark. Your full forecast is coming up next. I'm Jamie Foster with the Region News Team. For northwest Indiana, hot and humid today with highs in the upper 80s. There's a chance for severe thunderstorms later this afternoon. Severe weather will continue into this evening. Lows tonight will be around 60. We get a break from the heat and humidity Friday. Sunny skies with highs in the upper 70s. Sunny again on Saturday with highs in the mid 80s. We cool down on Sunday, partly sunny with a slight chance of thunderstorms, highs in the upper 60s. That's your region forecast.
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0: Playing in the band, the Grateful Dead on the Rock of the Region, X-Rock 103.9, sweet Ballroom Blitz. Bono with you here, KB coming up, and for three today, he'll keep you updated with a weather forecast, you know, as we get toward later on in the afternoon into the evening. Our Region News Team meteorologist, Matt Wynn, says that's a good time for some severe weather to possibly hit northwest Indiana. We'll see what happens. We'll keep you up to date all day long right here on the X. Steelers Wheel Quarter Flash coming up. 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
1: The National Weather Service has issued a severe thunderstorm warning for Porter County and northern Jasper County until 3:45. At 2:40, severe thunderstorms were located along a line extending from Crown Point to Lake Delcarlia to near Lake Village. They're moving east at 40 miles per hour with wind gusts up to 60 miles per hour and hail up to 3/4 of an inch. The thunderstorm warning for southeastern Will County, eastern Kankakee, northern Newton, and southern Lake counties continues until 3:15. We'll keep you updated if further watches or warnings are issued. For the Region News Team, I'm Jamie Foster.
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0: hazard existed. And the World Cup is underway. The global soccer tournament is taking place in North America for the first time since 1994. The opening game is in Mexico City, with Mexico taking on South Africa. The USA team kicks off tomorrow against Paraguay in Los Angeles. I'm Chris Caraggio.
1: Valparaiso City Services is hosting a clean-out event June 12th and 13th. Residents can drop off one load of regular trash and bulky items like furniture, mattresses, and remodeling debris. They will not accept hazardous materials. The event is 8 a.m. to 2 p.m. at Valparaiso City Services on Joliet Road. Residents will need to show a current Valparaiso City utility bill. A new pathway connects two region communities. Known as Bridges Over Ditches, the pathway runs between Highland and Munster, connecting the communities and expanding access to local trails for walking, biking, and enjoying the outdoors. An official ribbon-cutting ceremony celebrating the opening of the new path is scheduled for Monday, June 15th at 1:30. We've shared details on the Region News Team Facebook page. Valparaiso residents are invited to a neighborhood workshop called Reimagining the Neighborhood Directory, focused on updating the City of Valparaiso's content hub for neighborhood organizations to access resources and get involved. It's designed for both established neighborhood leaders and residents interested in getting more involved in supporting their neighborhoods. 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The event is Tuesday, June 16th from 5:30 to 7 at the Forest Park Welter Room on Sheffield Drive. You'll find more information and registration information on our Facebook page. 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I'm Jamie Foster with the Region News Team.
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3: Alicia Tisone with the Region Traffic Update. Tips are letting us know we have a crash eastbound 8094 at Kennedy Avenue off to the left shoulder. It's really slowing things down from Kennedy back onto the Illinois side. Once you get past Klein, things start to open up a bit. Westbound really jammed through the Lake Station I-65 corridor from Ripley past 65, and then continuing slow really all the way across the state line. The rain is really slowing things down out there on I-65 in both directions. Make sure you have your headlights on all the way from 8094 down to Route 10 in Roselawn. With these severe thunderstorm warnings in place, it's really slowing things down. The heavy rain on I-65, US 30 as well, between Dyer and Merrillville. Klein Avenue, we've got the roadwork slowdowns north of 8094. So lots of heavy traffic, lots of debris out there from all of the high winds and the storms yesterday. Also reports of a tree down on Division Road in Valpo, just east of Smoke Road. That is Division Road in Valpo, blocked with a tree down just east of Smoke Road. 219-405-7743 is our hotline. Alicia Tisone with a Region Traffic Alert.
1: For Northwest Indiana, one more hot and humid day for us today. Highs will be in the upper 80s. Severe thunderstorms will move in later this afternoon and into this evening. Lows tonight will be around 60 degrees. Sunny on Friday with highs in the upper 70s. Mid 80s on Saturday with lots of sunshine. Sunday, partly sunny with a slight chance of thunderstorms. Cooler, highs in the upper 60s. That's your region forecast.
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0: Rainbow here on your Rock of the Region, X-Rock 103.9. KB with you on a tumultuous Thursday afternoon, tumultuous in terms of the weather. Keep it right here on the X. We'll keep you up to date with the latest in the Weather Center with storm warnings and tornado watches in effect. All throughout the afternoon and evening, we'll keep you in tune with the latest as it comes along to us. Cream got us started with Sunshine of Your Love as we start things out here on X-Rock 103.9. KB taking the baton from Bono and running with it all the way until 7 o'clock this evening. And, hey, Rat fans, you've got one more chance coming up here in just a bit to win another Rat Pack of tickets to see Stephen Percy at Hard Rock Casino this Friday night, so you can enjoy all the Rat hits with three of your best friends. We've got a four-pack on the way in just a bit, so keep it right here. 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

0: Our latest X Rock 1039 Lost classic in 1979. Even though that single didn't chart for Dan Fogelberg off the Phoenix album, it did not collect dust in FM radio stations. Plenty of airplay. That's your X Rock 1039 Lost classic here on the Rock of the Region with KB. And we've talked about the White Sox and the Cubs quite frequently on this show, and we usually do because we love baseball. The White Sox getting a series win against Atlanta with a win last night with Davis Martin, out-dueling Chris Sale impressively. Six innings, six strikeouts, no runs given up. The Sox go for the sweep tonight. Meanwhile, the Cubs continue to scuffle. They lose at 3-2 in Colorado yesterday, which means the Cubs have lost 10 straight series. They're doing battle out there right now in Colorado. But that's that, and I'm going to touch on the Indiana High School Athletic Association softball and baseball playoffs coming up here in just a bit. But first things first, it's time for our final Rat Pack here on X Rock 1039. All right, Rat fans, if you want to go see Stephen Percy of Rat this Friday, Hard Rock Casino, that's tomorrow night. Call right now for your last chance to win four tickets to the show, courtesy of X Rock 1039. And we're looking for caller three on the X line, 219-980-2577.
1: Severe thunderstorms are pushing through the region this afternoon.
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1: This line is dropping heavy rain with a report of one inch received just west of
0: Boonville
1: High School. The National Weather Service says strong non-thunderstorm wake-low winds have developed behind this first round of thunderstorms. A period of wind gusts of 45 to 60 miles per hour will be possible over portions of the region for the next 1 to 2 hours. NIPSCO is currently reporting nearly 4,100 without power. Kankakee Valley has 400 out. In Valparaiso, the Art Walk at Cumberland Crossing is hosting 20 new works by 14 artists. The new exhibit will be on display through May 2027. It features larger-than-life poppies, soaring musical forms, imaginative wildlife, and bold contemporary designs. New this year, visitors can use a free app to hear from participating artists about the inspiration and process behind their featured works. The City of Valparaiso is also hosting a Community Choice Award through the platform. Residents are encouraged to explore the exhibit and vote for their favorite sculpture by October 1st of this year. We've shared more information on the Region News Team Facebook page. Getting to and from O'Hare is about to get easier. CityZoom offers shuttle service to the airport starting July 15th with pickup locations in Valparaiso, Portage, and Hammond. Reservations can be made starting Monday, June 15th. The company's founder has more than a decade's worth of experience in the transportation industry as the owner of Epic Limo. He says his new venture delivers convenience, comfort, and value. We've shared more information on our Facebook page. Your forecast is coming up next. I'm Jamie Foster.
2: Alicia Tassone with a region traffic alert. We have a crash eastbound side of the toll road just east of the I-65 interchange, really stacking things up eastbound toll road there. And just watch out for heavy traffic due to the rain coming down, really slow moving along 80-90 for the entire way, I-65, both directions as well, north of 30. And watch out for trees down, especially in Velpo. We've had numerous reports of trees down. Division Road between Smoke Road and Sager Road, a tree blocking the road, as well as Hevlin, north of Division. So between State Road 2 and Division on Hevlin Road, tree down there as well. So be careful for any other trees down. Have your headlights on. We also have traffic lights flashing, US 30 and Mall Entrance 5. Treat any traffic lights that are malfunctioning as always. Stops. 219-405-7743 is our hotline. And Alicia Tassone with a region traffic update.
1: For Northwest Indiana, hot and humid today. Severe thunderstorms are expected later this afternoon and through the evening. Temperatures will be near 90 degrees. Lows tonight around 60. Sunny on Friday with highs in the upper 70s. A much nicer day. Saturday, mid-80s with sunny skies. Partly sunny on Sunday with a slight chance of thunderstorms. Highs in the upper 60s. That's your region forecast.
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0: ZZ Top had a lot of blues influence early in their career, and before they got in the studios for the DeGuayo album, they went down a punk hole. They really were listening to a lot of punk bands, which were becoming very, very popular at the time, and punk kind of influenced DeGuayo a little bit, including that one. I'm Bad, I'm Nationwide here on the Rock of the Region, X-Rock 103.9 in the hour of 3 o'clock with KB. And we've got some local teams that are vying for state crowns in the Indiana High School Athletic Association baseball and softball playoffs. Tomorrow night, the state titles for girls softball, and in 4A, Lake Central going for all the marbles against Terre Haute North Vigo. That game will be at Purdue at 7 p.m. Central. And earlier in the day, South Central Union Mills, the Satellites, going for a state title in Class A for girls softball. They'll face Bar Reeb at Purdue at 3:30 Central Time. And meanwhile, boys baseball semi-state semifinals are beginning on Saturday. At 12:30, Andrean takes on DeKalb at Schreiber Field in LaPorte for Class 3A. And in Class 1A, Couts, the Mustangs, going for a berth in the semi-state finals against Rossville. That's a 2 p.m. first pitch at Lafayette Jeff High School. So good luck to all region teams vying to move forward in their playoffs. And, of course, to softball teams Lake Central and South Central, good luck on your quest to raise that trophy. Only one more game standing between Lake Central and South Central for a state title. Keep it right here on the X. We'll check our region events calendar. Music before 4 o'clock from the Cars, Boston, and more.
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2: Wall Street is closing with stocks sharply higher. It comes after President Trump announced he was canceling U.S. strikes against Iran that were set for tonight and said a peace deal may be agreed to soon. Oil prices have also reacted to the announcement, with West Texas Intermediate crude futures trading down 3% at around $86 a barrel. Brent crude futures also fell about 3% at the closing bell. The Dow Jones Industrial Average gained 929 points to 50,848. The S&P 500 climbed 127 points, and the NASDAQ rose 640 points. And the lockdown at the Pentagon has been lifted following a reported hazardous materials situation. Pentagon spokesman Sean Parnell said normal operations have resumed after testing confirmed no hazard existed. Parnell said the department executed standard protection protocols. Some areas of the Pentagon were evacuated due to the incident. I'm Chris Caraggio.
3: The St. Joseph County Police Department responded to a crash involving a South Shore Line train and a vehicle late Tuesday night. It happened around 11 p.m. at Country Club Road and the South Shore Line crossing. Officers say the driver said their vehicle got stuck on the tracks while attempting to turn around. After trying unsuccessfully to get the vehicle off the tracks, the driver saw a train coming and was able to get out of the way before the train struck the vehicle. The investigation has been turned over to NICD Transit Police. No one was injured. In Merrillville, earlier we told you about an educational meeting on data centers scheduled for tonight at the Dean and Barbara White Community Center. Due to projected severe weather, the Northwest Indiana Forum has decided to postpone the meeting to a later date. They'll make an announcement when the event has been rescheduled. Also, both Cherrville Fest and Dyer Summer Fest have been canceled for tonight. A new study is shedding light on why plastic products seem to hang around for years in waterways. Engineers at Northwestern University tested polystyrene, the material used in some packaging and food containers. They found salt and natural material in freshwater and seawater can block the sunlight that starts breaking plastic down. Researchers say their findings could help design plastics that break down better after they reach rivers, lakes, and oceans. For the Region News Team, I'm Jamie Foster. Your forecast is coming up next.
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5: Checking in on the roads. First round of rain has moved through, but leaving some damage, especially in Velpo, with traffic lights and trees down. We have trees down reported on Division Road between Smoke Road and Sager Road, and Heavlin Road north of Division. We also have traffic signals reported as out on US 30 near the Porter County Airport, past State Road 49. Tipster also letting us know that we have Sturdy Road between Evans and Glendale Boulevard pretty flooded, so you may want to avoid Sturdy Road between Evans and Glendale Boulevard. We also have a traffic signal flashing US 30 and Mall Entrance 5, and lights flashing Calumet and Superior in Munster, really backed up. We've got delays due to a crash eastbound side of I-94 just before State Road 249, really slowing things down there. Eastbound, going to be hitting the brakes from I-65. Watch out for that crash there. Eastbound side of I-94 near State Road 249, things backed up through the Lake Station area past Ripley. Westbound side of 80-94, delays between I-65 and the state line, moving well under posted speeds. And eastbound pretty jammed up from the tri-state, continuing over towards Kennedy Avenue before things open back up again. Southbound side of I-65, watch out for some slowing traffic south of 61st Avenue. Also watch out for some delays along the toll road headed westbound between about Klein Avenue and Calumet Avenue. Watch out for slowing traffic as well as near the toll booths near the state line and the Portage Toll Plaza. Southbound Klein Avenue, stop and go, hitting the brakes. Columbus Drive down to 15th Avenue with road work, and also northbound Klein just north of 80-94 up to 15th Avenue. 219-405-7743 is our traffic hotline. If you have a traffic tip, only call when safe to do so. Alicia Tassone, Region News Team Traffic.
3: Four For Northwest Indiana, severe thunderstorms this evening, then partly cloudy overnight, lows around 60, sunny on Friday and cooler, highs in the upper 70s, mid-80s on Saturday with lots of sunshine, cooler on Sunday with a slight chance of thunderstorms, highs will be around 70. That's your region forecast.
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0: Rock, rock on, Van Halen from Women and Children First. That was the first Van Halen track to feature Eddie on keyboards. And the cradle will rock as we get into the hour of 4 o'clock here with you on X-Rock 103.9. Keeping an eye to the sky, of course, with, plenty of watches out there. Let's just leave it at that for now. Of course, any warnings or severe weather, we will keep you on top of all that from the Weather Center as we press on here on X-Rock 103.9 and get you through a Thursday workday. Make sure that you are safe if you're out there on the roads. And if things get crazy, you can always pull over to the side of the road and turn those hazards on and wait it out. Or park close to a structure and try to get indoors, quite possibly. But of course, the Weather Center working overtime, keeping us up to date on everything happening weather-wise on this Thursday afternoon. Right back we come. I got Night Ranger on the way. We'll dig a bit deep for some Nazareth as well.
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Deep River Water Park is now open for another splash-tastic season of outdoor family fun. 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
1: Traffic update. We have lots of trees down reported, especially across areas of Valpo, Division Road between Smoke Road and Sager Road, Sager Road just before Martinall, as well as Hevlin Road north of Division. So watch out for trees down. Watch out for traffic signal outages or flashing traffic signals. US 30 at Mall Entrance 5, US 30 in Porter County near the airport as well, and in Munster, Calumet, and Superior. 219-405-7743 is our hotline. 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

The second track on the sixth Nazareth album, sixth Nazareth. Try to say that three times fast. Sixth Nazareth. Their sixth album, Hair of the Dog, Miss Misery, here on the Rock of the Region. X-Rock 1039. From dogs to horses here with America. We'll check in with the Region News team. Coming up, Alicia Tassone's got our Region Road Report, and we'll get our latest from the Weather Center.

0: Valparaiso City Services is hosting a clean-out event June 12th and 13th. Residents can drop off one load of regular trash and bulky items like furniture, mattresses, and remodeling debris. They will not accept hazardous materials. The event is 8 a.m. to 2 p.m. at Valparaiso City Services on Joliet Road. Residents will need to show a current Valparaiso City utility bill. A new pathway connects two region communities. Known as Bridges Over Ditches, the pathway runs between Highland and Munster, connecting the communities and expanding access to local trails for walking, biking, and enjoying the outdoors. An official ribbon-cutting ceremony celebrating the opening of the new path is scheduled for Monday, June 15th at 1:30. We've shared details on the Region News Team Facebook page. Valparaiso residents are invited to a neighborhood workshop called Reimagining the Neighborhood Directory, focused on updating the City of Valparaiso's content hub for neighborhood organizations to access resources and get involved. It's designed for both established neighborhood leaders and residents interested in getting more involved in supporting their neighborhoods. City leaders say they want to hear from residents and give them an opportunity to share their ideas for what they need, what has worked, and how the City of Valparaiso can help. The event is Tuesday, June 16th from 5:30 to 7 at the Forest Park Welter Room on Sheffield Drive. You'll find more information and registration information on our Facebook page. Your forecast is coming up next. I'm Jamie Foster with the Region News Team.
1: Checking in again on the roads, we're still a couple hours away from the next round of storms, but already seeing flooded roadways and trees down blocking roadways. Heavland Road north of Division and Valpo, Sager Road just before Martinall Road, also Division Road between Smoke Road and Sager Road, those reports of trees down. Sturdy Road in Valpo between Evans and Glendale Boulevard, very flooded according to a tipster. City of Crown Point putting out a notice that there are some significant areas of flooding as well. So if you come across a flooded roadway in Crown Point or anywhere else, do not try to go through that flooded roadway. Turn around and seek a different route. We also have lots of traffic signal outages. In Munster, we have the lights flashing, Calumet Avenue and Superior. Lights out on US 30 at the Porter County Airport, just past State Road 49. Lights flashing as well, US 30 at Mall Entrance 5 in the Merrillville area. Finding delays, westbound side of 8094 really jammed up by 65 over to Kennedy Avenue. Heavy traffic backed up down onto the ramp from northbound 65. Eastbound side of 8094 delays over from the Tri-State to Indianapolis Boulevard. Then it does open up on from there. Brief slowdown eastbound side of I-94 with road work in the Chesterton area near the weigh station east of 49. Northbound Klein Avenue, we have a crash through the work zone near 173rd, just north of 8094, really backing things up. Stopping things northbound Klein, and then southbound still stop and go from north of the toll road down past 15th Avenue with ongoing road work. 219-405-7743 is our hotline. Only call when safe to do so. Alicia Tassone, Region News Team Traffic.
0: For Northwest Indiana, severe thunderstorms this evening, then partly cloudy overnight tonight. Lows will be around 60. We get a break from the heat and humidity on Friday. Sunny skies with highs in the upper 70s. Mid-80s on Saturday with lots of sunshine. Partly sunny on Sunday with highs around 70. There's a slight chance of thunderstorms in the afternoon. That's your region forecast.
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0: The Pretenders cracking the top 40 in the UK with that one, with their cover of the Kinks tune, Stop Your Sobbing, on the Rock of the Region, X-Rock 103.9. That was actually the Pretenders' first single as well. KB hanging out here with you on the Rock of the Region, X-Rock 103.9, and counting down the minutes to our 5 o'clock whistle here on the X. Hey, one more pair of tickets for you tomorrow. In the morning with Scott Rosenberg to see comedian and ventriloquist Jeff Dunham on his artificial intelligence tour at the venue at Horseshoe Casino Friday, July 10th. And not only are you winning tickets, you're winning 2 seats to sit in an exclusive X-Rock 103.9 Sky Suite for the show with X-Rock midday host Bono. Your last pair tomorrow with Scott Rosenberg in the morning. Of course, if you want to go see the show not in the X-Rock Sky Suite, you can purchase at Horseshoe Casino and at all Ticketmaster outlets. 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We've got staff meteorologist Matt Wintz here with a breakdown of our severe weather potential for the evening and late tonight. And after our region events calendar, we come back and get us to the whistle with Zeppelin and Joe Walsh.
1: Expecting more severe weather today, and that severe weather threat, the report's brought to you by Carnacki Roofing. And for that, we turn to Region News Team meteorologist Matt Wintz. What are we looking at?
2: Yeah, Scott, a couple of rounds of severe weather we're watching today, a midday round, and then the more important one, which I think is going to be a little bit more significant, is later in the day. We're talking this evening into tonight, expecting storms to explode in Iowa and areas of western Illinois this afternoon. That would form into a line that would roll through the region late this evening into tonight. Wind damage, and can't rule out a few tornadoes from this. It's going to be a doozy as it moves in our hot and humid atmosphere. Once that moves out, we're severe weather clear overnight into the daytime tomorrow.
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1: Wall Street has closed with stocks sharply higher. It comes after President Trump announced he was canceling U.S. strikes against Iran that were set for tonight and said a peace deal may be agreed to soon. Oil prices have also reacted to the announcement, with West Texas Intermediate crude futures trading down 3% at about $86 a barrel. Brent crude futures also fell about 3% at the closing bell. The Dow gained 929 points to 50,848. The S&P 500 climbed 127 points and the NASDAQ rose 640 points. President Trump says he's taking action to lower the cost of seafood for Americans. He announced he's reversing regulations on the fishing industry to increase U.S. competitiveness with other countries. Some of those include expanding access to key fishing grounds in the Atlantic and Pacific. Trump was surrounded by fishing industry workers today when he signed his executive order in the Oval Office. I'm Chris Caraggio.
2: As a reminder, the National Weather Service has issued a tornado watch for all of Northeast Illinois and parts of Northwest Indiana, including Lake Porter, Newton, Jasper, and Benton counties, until 9 o'clock tonight. More storms are headed in our direction, and we will, of course, keep you updated if any warnings are issued. There's also a flood watch for all of Northeast Illinois and Lake and Porter counties in Northwest Indiana. That's in effect until 11 p.m. Central this evening. The Lake County Sheriff's Department says they're strengthening their efforts to curb the flow of illegal guns and associated violent crime across the state of Indiana. The county recently joined the Indiana Crime Guns Task Force, an initiative enacted in 2021 and led by the Indianapolis Metropolitan Police Department. Officials say the task force includes law enforcement agencies from 10 counties across the state and uses a proactive, intelligence-driven approach to identify and focus resources on the most dangerous offenders. The sheriff's office says Lake County's participation strengthens partnerships with state and federal prosecutors to support the arrest, prosecution, and conviction of violent gun offenders. In Porter County, today marks the 115th anniversary of a deadly shipwreck on Lake Michigan. Historians say the J.D. Marshall capsized during a storm and sank on June 11, 1911. Four crew members died in the accident. The shipwreck site is just off the Indiana Dunes State Park shoreline, and several years ago, it became the state's first underwater nature preserve. The Indiana Department of Natural Resources says the propeller from the ship rests on the beach near the State Park Pavilion. The ship was built in South Haven, Michigan in 1891. For the Region News Team, I'm Jamie Foster. 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
4: Checking in on the roads for your ride home. Right now, catching a break from the storms, but they're coming back in the next couple of hours. So right now would be the time to get yourself home. We've got delays on the westbound side of 8094, heavy traffic approaching I-65 and continuing to Kennedy, usual delays there. Heavy traffic eastbound from the Illinois side coming towards Indianapolis Boulevard, and then things do open up on from there. Klein Avenue northbound, we still have that crash north of 8094. Really jamming things up there if you're trying to exit and go northbound on Klein Avenue. Traffic has stopped up on the ramps there at 8094. Southbound side of Klein Avenue, the road work delays down from Chicago Avenue to just south of 15th Avenue going to be hitting the brakes. A reminder, the ramps to exit at southbound Klein Avenue still remain closed there, both directions of 8094 to southbound Klein. Eastbound side of I-94, heavy traffic through the Chesterton area near the weigh station. We've got slowdowns along US 30 with the traffic signals that are out at Mall Entrance 5. Not sure if there are any other signals out, but pretty heavy through that stretch of US 30 near the mall. Reminder, tree down on Division Road between Smoke Road and Sager Road, still reported as being blocked. Heavland Road north of Division as well. Lots of flooding being reported throughout Crown Point, so be careful. There may be some blocked roads, and there may be some roads that are just flooded that you encounter, so make sure you turn around. Sturdy Road also reported as flooded in Velpo between Evans and Glendale Boulevard, and we still from earlier today have US 12 shut down east of State Road 49. 219-405-7743 is our traffic hotline. Only call when safe to do so. Alicia Tassone, Region News Team Traffic.
2: For For Northwest Indiana, severe thunderstorms this evening, then partly cloudy overnight, lows around 60, sunny on Friday and cooler, highs in the upper 70s, mid-80s on Saturday with lots of sunshine, cooler on Sunday with a slight chance of thunderstorms, highs will be around 70. That's your region forecast.
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And with the threat of severe weather in the area, AC/DC striking you while you're down. It's our AC/DC high voltage track of the day, but with a lightning strike comes energy as well, as we know from Back to the Future, 1.21 gigawatts of electricity being pumped through you to kick the ride home off our AC/DC high voltage track of the day here on X-Rock 103.9. As always, brought to us by Bonfire, Chicagoland's ultimate AC/DC tribute band. 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

0: 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And of course, as far as the actual Thunder and Lightning and more, keep it on lock right here on X-Rock 103.9. The Weather Center keeping us up to date with everything out there weather-wise for the evening and all the way through the end of the night here on the X. Keep it here on the ride home. Coming right back with music from Queen. I've also got some local rock coming your way next on the Rock of the Region. White Sox looking for the sweep tonight over the Atlanta Braves. A scheduled 6:40 first pitch from the south side. I say scheduled because we've got weather situations here this evening.
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We love our local rock on X Rock 1039. It's The Ride Home. Our friends, the Highway Band from 2003. That's Want Some here on The X. It's KB with you. 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We'll get you our latest look at the roadways, our latest forecast, and Mike Summers gets us caught up in sports.

0: The Lake County Treasurer warns residents about a scam involving their office. Residents are receiving calls from a number that appears to be from the treasurer's office, but the caller attempts to scare people into thinking they owe money and demands payment. Officials say the treasurer would never call a taxpayer and demand money, and residents should never offer personal or banking information to someone demanding it over the phone. If you receive one of these calls, you're asked to contact the treasurer's office. In Valparaiso, the Art Walk at Cumberland Crossing is hosting 20 new works by 14 artists. The new exhibit will be on display through May 2027. It features larger-than-life poppies, soaring musical forms, imaginative wildlife, and bold contemporary designs. New this year, visitors can use a free app to hear from participating artists about the inspiration and process behind their featured works. The City of Valparaiso is also hosting a Community Choice Awards through the platform. Residents are encouraged to explore the exhibit and vote for their favorite sculpture by October 1st of this year. We've shared more information on the Region News Team Facebook page. Getting to and from O'Hare is about to get easier. City Zoom offers shuttle service to the airport starting July 15th with pickup locations in Valparaiso, Portage, and Hammond. Reservations can be made starting Monday, June 15th. The company's founder has more than a decade's worth of experience in the transportation industry as the owner of Epic Limo. He says his new venture delivers convenience, comfort, and value. We've shared more information on our Facebook page. Your forecast is coming up. I'm Jamie Foster with the Region News Team.
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2: Taking another look at the roads, continuing to find delays. 8094 eastbound coming from the Illinois side. From the tri-state, really jammed from I-80 all the way over towards Indianapolis Boulevard, slow and go. Westbound side, approaching I-65 over to Kennedy Avenue, usual delays there. Eastbound and westbound on I-94, watch out for some heavy traffic between State Road 49 and US 421 through the work zone there. Both directions of I-94 finding some heavy traffic. Southbound side of Klein Avenue hitting the brakes down from Columbus Drive to 15th Avenue down to one lane. Northbound Klein is jammed due to a crash just north of 8094 through the work zone. So really jammed on the ramp there. The ramps to exit to southbound Klein remain closed. We've got a crash in the outbound Bishop Ford through the work zone near 130th Street, and traffic has stopped, backing up all the way onto the Dan Ryan. Two right lanes are blocked there, outbound Bishop Ford near 130th Street. US 30, we still have the traffic signals flashing at Mall Entrance 5. We also have traffic signals in Munster flashing, Calumet Avenue, and Superior Avenue. Treat those and any other signals as always stops. You want to avoid Sturdy Road between Evans Avenue and Glendale Boulevard, even just south of Evans Avenue. It looks like we've got some heavy traffic there due to a train, but tips are letting us know about flooded areas along Sturdy Road there. Also in Crown Point, lots of areas of flooding reported. Trees have been reported down as well. Division Road in Valpo between Smoke Road and Sager. I'm sure there are numerous others. And make sure you turn around if you find any flooded roadways or any trees that are down. 219-405-7743 is our hotline. Only call when safe to do so. South Shore Trains reporting on time. Alicia Tassone, Region News Team Traffic.
0: For Northwest Indiana, strong to severe thunderstorms tonight, then will become partly cloudy, lows around 60. We'll be in the upper 70s on Friday with lots of sunshine, low 80s on Saturday with more sunny skies. Mostly sunny on Sunday with a slight chance of showers or storms in the afternoon, highs around 70. That's your region forecast.
3: Last night on the South Side, Davis Martin threw six scoreless innings for his ninth win, and the White Sox beat the Atlanta Braves 2-1 to move into first place in the AL Central. Davis Martin.
4: We're having a great time, and you can't do it without this type of clubhouse. I mean, we have a bunch of entertainers. We have a bunch of guys that make each other laugh, and, you know, it's just like you're super excited to come to the yard every day.
3: Tonight, the White Sox wrap up their series with Atlanta. Anthony Kay will pitch at 6:40 p.m. Last night in Colorado, the Cubs dropped their third straight game with a 3-2 loss to the Rockies. Ian Happ homered in the ninth inning. The Cubs played earlier today and wrap up their series with the Rockies.
5: And the Cubs won 9-3.
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5: One for the ages as the Knicks rallied from 29 down, stunned the Spurs 107-106. Now win away from their first title since 1973. OG Anunoby tipped in a missed three from Jalen Brunson with just over a second left to complete the largest comeback in NBA Finals history. Anunoby finished with 33, talks about his game winner.
6: Feels cool. I mean, everyone's pretty excited. I'm excited, too. We're all excited. We're enjoying it right now, but we're just focused on the next game now.
5: Game 5 Saturday night in San Antonio.
3: NHL tonight, Game 5 of the Stanley Cup Finals. Carolina Hurricanes host the Vegas Golden Knights, 7 p.m. on ABC. The series is tied 2-2. WNBA, the Indiana Fever host the Chicago Sky. Last night at the Steelyard, the Gary Salcedo Railcats lost to the Milwaukee Milkmen 3-2. The Railcats host Milwaukee again tonight at 6:45 p.m. Friday night, the Lake County Corn Dogs will host Post 94 at 7 p.m.
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0: So looking forward to go seeing Rush at United Center in early July. 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Thanks for being here with us, everybody, on the ride home. 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
2: To some, the sound of a baby babbling doesn't mean much. But that's not true. 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
1: President Trump says he called off strikes on Iran with a peace deal possibly near. We get the latest from Chris Caraggio.
2: President Trump is indicating a peace deal with Iran could be imminent after he canceled planned military strikes set for tonight. He spoke from the Oval Office today.
3: With the Strait will officially open as soon as we sign, which could be soon, very soon, maybe over the weekend, in Europe.
1: Vice President J.D. Vance and Iranian officials will be involved. Wall Street's day has ended with stocks sharply higher. At the closing bell, the Dow gained 929 points to 5848. The S&P 500 climbed 127 points to 7394. And the NASDAQ rose 640 points to close the day at 25809. And the first match of the World Cup is in the books. Mexico defeated South Africa in 2-0 to open up the tournament. The U.S. kicks off their tournament tomorrow when they face Paraguay in Los Angeles. The World Cup has 48 teams playing 104 games in 16 cities. I'm Lisa Carton.
4: The St. Joseph County Police Department responded to a crash involving a South Shore Line train and a vehicle late Tuesday night. It happened around 11 p.m. at Country Club Road and the South Shore Line crossing. Officers say the driver said their vehicle got stuck on the tracks while attempting to turn around. After trying unsuccessfully to get the vehicle off the tracks, the driver saw a train coming and was able to get out of the way before the train struck the vehicle. The investigation has been turned over to NCTE Transit Police. No one was injured. In Merrillville, earlier we told you about an educational meeting on data centers scheduled for tonight at the Dean and Barbara White Community Center. Due to projected severe weather, the Northwest Indiana Forum has decided to postpone the meeting to a later date. They'll make an announcement when the event has been rescheduled. Also, both Cherryville Fest and Dyer Summer Fest have been canceled for tonight. A new study is shedding light on why plastic products seem to hang around for years in waterways. Engineers at Northwestern University tested polystyrene, the material used in some packaging and food containers. They found salt and natural material in freshwater and seawater can block the sunlight that starts breaking plastic down. Researchers say their findings could help design plastics that break down better after they reach rivers, lakes, and oceans. For the Region News Team, I'm Jamie Foster. 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
6: One final check on the roads. Everything cleared up on the westbound side of 80-94, so looking good there for now. Eastbound delays continue from the Illinois side on towards Indianapolis Boulevard, and then a brief slowdown east of I-65 past Central Avenue. Going to be hitting the brakes. Northbound on Klein, we're still finding the roadwork delays really jamming up if you're trying to merge off from 80-94 onto northbound Klein, really jamming up there. And then southbound, we're still finding delays between the toll road and 15th Avenue. Over in LaPorte County, we've got a crash through the work zone westbound side of I-94 near County Line Road. That is really starting to stack things up there on the westbound side of I-94. Left lane is closed there, so down to just one lane through that work zone westbound. Eastbound, we've got some delays still in the Chesterton area near the way station. It looks like our US 30 traffic light issues have been repaired. We still have the traffic signals flashing in Munster at Calumet Avenue and Superior Avenue, so make sure you treat that as an always stop. And any trees that you may find down, especially in the Velpo area, we've had numerous reports there. Again, make sure you turn around. Trees or flooded roadways, we've had many reports of that as well, especially in the Velpo and Crown Point areas. Alicia Tassone, Region News Team Traffic.
4: For Northwest Indiana, severe thunderstorms this evening, then partly cloudy overnight, lows around 60, sunny on Friday and cooler, highs in the upper 70s, mid-80s on Saturday with lots of sunshine, cooler on Sunday with a slight chance of thunderstorms, highs will be around 70. That's your region forecast.
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0: As far as stadium anthems, that one withstands the test of time because it's still happening at arenas all across America. Bon Jovi's Living on a Prayer. The second consecutive number one hit from Slippery When Wet. The first was You Give Love a Bad Name. KB with you. Steve Miller Band got us going here this hour as we crack open our virtual cold one and give you a nice cheer to ring in the hour of 6 o'clock. Keep us on all evening long for the latest information from the Weather Center. And, of course, the greatest music ever recorded. Speaking of which, Pink Floyd, they're pretty good. I've got them on the way. We'll also spin a deep cut from Roxy Music coming up this half hour.
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Peace, man. Love, man. KB with you until 7 o'clock. The region news team is coming up, including the latest from the Weather Center. We'll have that for you. And, of course, keep it here all evening long for these storms that we're going to be dealing with off and on throughout the evening, with a second wallop possibly coming our way late tonight. So keep it on lock right here on X-Rock 103.9. We will keep you up to date with the latest happening out there weather-wise. A little bit of heart here for you in front of our update from the region news team. And after that, music from Jethro Tull.

0: as a reminder, the National Weather Service has issued a tornado watch for all of Northeast Illinois and parts of Northwest Indiana, including Lake Porter, Newton, Jasper, and Benton counties until 9 o'clock tonight. More storms are headed in our direction, and we will, of course, keep you updated if any warnings are issued. There's also a flood watch for all of Northeast Illinois and Lake and Porter counties in Northwest Indiana. That's in effect until 11 p.m. Central this evening. The Lake County Sheriff's Department says they're strengthening their efforts to curb the flow of illegal guns and associated violent crime across the state of Indiana. The county recently joined the Indiana Crime Guns Task Force, an initiative enacted in 2021 and led by the Indianapolis Metropolitan Police Department. Officials say the task force includes law enforcement agencies from 10 counties across the state and uses a proactive, intelligence-driven approach to identify and focus resources on the most dangerous offenders. The sheriff's office says Lake County's participation strengthens partnerships with state and federal prosecutors to support the arrest, prosecution, and conviction of violent gun offenders. In Porter County, today marks the 115th anniversary of a deadly shipwreck on Lake Michigan. Historians say the J.D. Marshall capsized during a storm and sank on June 11, 1911. Four crew members died in the accident. The shipwreck site is just off the Indiana Dunes State Park shoreline, and several years ago, it became the state's first underwater nature preserve. The Indiana Department of Natural Resources says the propeller from the ship rests on the beach near the State Park Pavilion. The ship was built in South Haven, Michigan in 1891. For the Region News Team, I'm Jamie Foster. Your forecast is coming up next. For Northwest Indiana, severe thunderstorms this evening, then partly cloudy overnight tonight. Lows will be around 60. We get a break from the heat and humidity on Friday. Sunny skies with highs in the upper 70s. Mid-80s on Saturday with lots of sunshine. Partly sunny on Sunday with highs around 70. There's a slight chance of thunderstorms in the afternoon. That's your region forecast.
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0: Those of you who collect 45s might remember that as the B-side of the Slow Ride single, Fog Hat, from their fifth album, Fool for the City. 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Tull gave us Locomotive Breath, and we continue with more music to get us to 7 o'clock with... More coming your way, of course. Just keep us on all evening long, and we'll continue to keep you updated with the latest in the Weather Center with all these updates coming through from the National Weather Service. Be careful out there, and make sure you batten down the hatches, will you? We'll step into the Wayback Machine here for Today in Rock History. We'll check our region events calendar, and we'll say see you later at 7 o'clock. But first, I'll spin some Cheap Trick for you, and also Stevie Ray Vaughan on the way.
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